0: 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That's the latest. I'm Stevie Shillinglaw.
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girls. Uh-huh. And have we got news for you.

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When we get a deal, you get a deal. You and

George Ezra and Anyone For You and Blondie Call Me, starting off the early bird hour for Thursday morning. It's 9 minutes past six, the morning after the night before. How did you sleep? It was very close last night, wasn't it? I'm talking about the heat, obviously. As for the World Cup, well, the final now beckons on Sunday, and then that's done and dusted. World Snake Day today, Get to Know Your Customers Day, and Rural Transit Day. All that excitement to one side, let's push on with this from Ariana Grande, Hate That I Made You Love Me. Not normally an Ariana Grande fan, but I think this is an excellent song. Guns N' Roses, Sweet Child of Mine, on the way next on V2.

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0: Guns and Roses, Sweet Child of Mine, 1988. What a classic. If you love your 80s, by the way, what you could do is listen to the 80s Express Wednesday nights with Peter Gordon. Now, the Arundel Festival, it is on tomorrow, and it has, what, a bit of a new vibe. Party on the pitch at the Arundel Football Club, Mill Road in Arundel, with the backdrop of Arundel Castle. Big performances and big, fantastic community atmosphere to go with it. So, ABBA Magic, Hattie Chandler and her band with the sound of Fleetwood Mac plus electric feel, all there between 6 and 11 with the doors opening at 5:30. Nice way to see in the weekend. Tickets just £25. If you want further details, v2tickets.co.uk. So, on the way in just a moment, going to stick on Seal and A Kiss from a Rose on V2.
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like a bit of medievalism. Kissma Rose, Seal on V2 Radio, 24 minutes past six. Well, summer's with us, isn't it? Because we've had the hot weather and it really does feel like summer. And so the etiquette experts have been rushing out etiquette guides so that you don't make a faux pas. And I think it's only right and proper that we share some of the highlights with you, because you won't make the same mistakes as other people. So it's only considered proper for gentlemen to go topless around the pool or on the beach. It wouldn't really matter so much, would it, if the people who decided to go topless had super sculpted bodies. But they never do. It's more like Moby Dick. Sandals, not okay unless the feet are well kept and toenails manicured. That's both sexes. Garden nudity to be discouraged. Well, you don't want a shock, do you, when you're looking at your herbaceous borders? Don't pee in the sea, they're saying. Swimming trunks for men should not include Speedos unless the body is truly sculpted to carry off the look. Take note. And bringing a speaker and turning it up loud at the beach is a big no. Or indeed, in the back garden, as that happened to me yesterday evening. Could I sleep? You know, and I got to get up early, you know, have a heart. So there we are. Don't make the same mistakes as others. Was not was. Walk the dinosaur. The calling on the way, and then we'll get to local headlines and forecast details for you on V2.

0: coming up on 27 minutes now to 7 and the calling wherever you will go. Looking at the local headlines, Sussex Police's handling of claims of so-called two-tier policing will come under scrutiny later. Tributes have been paid to a cyclist who died following a collision in Southampton. Portsmouth City Council says removing an England flag from a communal balcony was about fire safety, not patriotism or football. And natural flood defences are being introduced across the Upper Mole catchment near Gatwick. There'll be more on those stories and others from 7 with Tanya on Breakfast. Patchy clouds soon clearing and a bright and sunny day in store. Sunshine perhaps turning a little hazy by this afternoon and somewhat breezy along coastal areas. And your high today reaching around 30. In just a moment, musically, Ray and Where's My Husband? There's the question.
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14 minutes to 7, V2 Radio, the early bird hour, 12 to 12, Somber. And before, from 1974, Supertramp and Dreamer, who were lucky, because in the 70s, well, before it happened for them and everything fell into place and they made it by virtue of talent, they were being bankrolled by an eccentric Dutch millionaire who loved what they were doing and really believed in them. And sometimes that's what you need, a bit of belief from someone else. Eventually, it all came good, but up until that happened, yeah, it was a bit tough for them. Now, what else is going on in the world aside from big footballing headlines? Well, The Odyssey, the latest film from the Oscar-winning director Sir Christopher Nolan, receiving rapturous reviews from critics. They love it. And for lovers of the poem by Homer, probably one to go and see. I must confess, I am... yeah, a little intrigued by it. I can't say that the poetry, especially classical Greek poetry, is usually my bag. But what I've seen in clips that have been presented online, it's enough to intrigue me. Boomers, by the way, have been speculating on what might disappear when their generation dies out. And they have singled out cinema as one of those things that won't be around. So if you really love that big screen experience, better go and see it, hadn't you? Christina Aguilera, Genie in a Bottle, V2 Radio.

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1: 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Updates on the forecast, updates on the headlines, and also the travel situation, along with some fine music all to come. It's on the way next.
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3: From the Sky News Centre at 6, England's manager Thomas Tuchel says he'll take responsibility for their World Cup semi-final defeat to Argentina. The Three Lions led through Anthony Gordon but conceded twice late in the game to lose 2-1. Their boss has faced criticism from fans for his defensive substitutions.
4: As soon as you lose, you get criticised. That's just what it is, and it makes no sense to engage in that and lose my head. I'm responsible for them. I took them, so I take the criticism. That's just the way it is.
3: England now face France in the third place playoff on Saturday, with Argentina taking on Spain in Sunday's final. Meanwhile, there's been criticism of Argentina's full-time celebration. Several players unfurled a supporters' flag that read the Falkland Islands are Argentinian, which is a breach of FIFA rules. Our reporter Rob Harris says they could face punishment.
5: The Argentine players unfurled a banner saying Las Malvinas son Argentinas. So a banner saying the Malvinas, as they call the Falkland Islands, are Argentine. Now that is a direct breach of football regulations, which bans political messaging.
3: Iran says it's carried out attacks on US military facilities in Kuwait and Jordan after stating it's not afraid of war. America and Tehran have traded strikes for another night as tensions continue to escalate. Incoming Prime Minister Andy Burnham secured the necessary backing of 8 of the 11 unions affiliated with the party. The Makerfield MP is expected to be handed the keys to Downing Street on Monday. Average asking rents have hit new record highs across Britain. Rightmove has found advertised rents outside London have climbed to nearly £1,400 a month. And Jessie Nelson's welcomed the rollout of a national screening programme for babies across England with spinal muscular atrophy. The former Little Mix singer has been campaigning for a test after her twin daughter's diagnosis with the rare condition. That's the latest.
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6: Sussex Police handling of claims of so-called two-tier policing will come under scrutiny later. Police and Crime Commissioner Katie Bourne will question senior officers about whether decisions are being made fairly and consistently. The live-streamed meeting later today will also examine community tensions, hate crime investigations and public confidence in policing. Tributes have been paid to a cyclist who died following a collision in Southampton. 37-year-old Alexandru Cosmin Opria was pronounced dead after his electric bicycle collided with a Mercedes on the A3057 last Wednesday evening. His family described him as a loving, generous and selfless person. A man arrested on suspicion of causing death by dangerous driving and drink driving has been bailed until the 9th of October. In other news, Portsmouth City Council says removing an England flag from a communal balcony was about fire safety, not patriotism or football. Footage of staff taking it down from a council block went viral ahead of England's World Cup match with Argentina. Council leader Steve Pitt says communal balconies must remain clear of anything that could catch fire or block access. And finally, natural flood defences are being introduced across the upper Mole catchment near Gatwick. A new wetland will collect and slowly release rainwater whilst part of the river has been reconnected to its floodplain. The project, funded by London Gatwick Airport, is also expected to improve habitats for local wildlife. And that's me with the latest. I'm Justin Cottrell.
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9: And a very good morning to you. 4 minutes past seven. It's going to be another hot and sunny day. A bit cloudy in the afternoon, but still hot. Highs of 29 degrees Celsius in Arundel and Rustington.
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9: Yep, let's wake up together. Was it a late one because of the footy? Maybe because it was hot. What time do you call this? I call this our banger o'clock.

disappointed. Not this time, lads, maybe next. Journey, Don't Stop Believing, V2 Radio, 8 minutes past seven. Breakfast with Tanya on this Thursday morning. And when I say lads, it's the girls as well, right? Lads, lads, lads. Meadows, thanks very much. Hope you didn't stay up too late for the football. There's going to be some disappointed people today, for sure. But, you know, I always think we do well to get to the semi-finals, you know, and sometimes gets overlooked. Now, the Norwegians, who made it through to the quarter-finals, because, you know, we beat them, they went back to their country celebrating. They still did the kind of victory lap in the bus because they were celebrating their success and for getting so far. So I do feel we need to be a little bit more like that. And now, of course, there's chat about England playing France in the bronze final on Saturday to find out who was going to be third in the competition. I don't think I ever remember that happening before. I didn't watch it. I was asleep. I heard the first goal from my neighbours shouting out. And then, obviously, it was quiet after that. I know, it's sad, isn't it? Hope you're doing okay. Hope you're managing to sleep in the heat. I'm still trying to get over the fact that I held not just one, two snakes yesterday. That's our guest at the brunch hour, Jake from Giles Reptiles. I had a python wrapped and draped around my neck.

0: currently touring and he's going to be in London's Wembley Stadium from Saturday, for quite a few nights actually. Bruno Mars, Marry You, 14 minutes past 7, V2 Radio. Tanya McCarthy with some breakfast on this Thursday, and yes, it's another hot one. It's going to be a little bit more cloudy in the afternoon, but the heat's still there. Highs of 29 degrees Celsius. If you've been struggling with the heat, it's going to start creeping down over the weekend to 25, which feels a bit more reasonable, doesn't it? Now, of all the excitement of the football yesterday, I was running around getting my Alice ready for her Oliver production. She played Nancy. And God bless those kids for going up on the stage, because straight away, that takes guts. Can you imagine us adults, like everyone in your work, we've got to put on a production of Oliver. You might have one or two good people and everyone else would just look so awkward. And they just sang their hearts out. It was so hot and sweaty by the end of it as well. Alice had 5 layers on for her Nancy costume, but she was amazing. I mean, I knew she would be, but she just has no fear. She just loves it. She played a very emotional Nancy, quite emotive, because actually Nancy, when you think about it, is a very, very sad, tragic character. And I thought she played it really well. Had lots of mums come up at the end and say how amazing she was, which is always lovely to hear. Got a little clip of her singing, which I'll play later. What I wasn't a huge fan of, and she did it really well, was the scene where she gets killed. I wondered how they were going to tackle it. And Alice went for it. She really did. And she lay on the stage just staring without blinking and not moving a muscle for quite a while. So it was quite unnerving for me.
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0: 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She was in it, you know, took it seriously. And I take this very seriously, okay? The Birthday Detective, the game where you...

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1: This boogie's in my soul. This boogie's in my soul.
2: It's noon. It's good, isn't it? Shaka Khan, Shaka Khan, Shaka Khan. Snoop Dogg, boogie's in my soul. 7:20. Tanya here. Thursday breakfast, newspapers, all focusing pretty much on the football result last night. England lost against Argentina 2-1. Daily Mail, night our dream finally died. The mirror just said shattered. And you can see how exhausted mentally the players look. But, you know, this is where we've got to make sure we support and say well done to them. They've still got another game to play for the bronze final, as they call it, on Saturday. That's tough, isn't it? I don't remember them doing that before. I'm sure they

0: have. Thanks very much to Andrew for messaging in saying, could you give a birthday shout out for the most amazing wife and mum, Leanne? Wishing you a wonderful day for a wonderful person. All our love from Andrew, Leanne, Zach and Flynn. Oh, you put her own name in there. Yeah, she can send her own love. Oh, Leanne, have a lovely day. Look, I know we say how hot it is at the moment, but the sun is shining. Hopefully you've got a day off, or at least a nice lunch, maybe a cheeky takeaway, or maybe you're going to wait for the weekend and just go all out and just have an absolute bender, whatever you want to do. Have a good one. Now, thanks very much for the mixture of guesses I've had for the birthday detective. Some of you got it straight away, and others are saying, no, we need some more clues. That's fine, I've got some. So I'll give them up in a bit. I want to talk about which country swears the most. What do you reckon? What's your first thought? Let's talk about that. Music on the way from INXS first, after a look at the roads and rails.
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0: 24 minutes past seven, looking at the roads if you're travelling along the A27 towards Crossbush and Arundel. We did actually have a road closure there. That's due to in some investigation work. I had the detour in place. It does look like it's back open from what I can tell, moving slowly. But if you are travelling westbound at the moment, let me know if it is still closed. Because it's looking okay unless everyone's just making the detour look a bit better. Looking at Chichester, some queues around the Bognor Road roundabout and coming into Fishbourne, some significant queues as well. Lots of roadworks around the A280 between Angmering and Durrington at the moment. So if you are travelling along that stretch, it's taking longer than usual and looking incredibly slow in both directions. With Stenning, we still have the temporary traffic lights, allow extra time if you are coming up from Shoreham this morning. With the trains, a lot of problems at Chichester currently. This is due to a signalling system fault from trains to and from Portsmouth Harbour. So lots of cancellations across the borders in Chichester. Everywhere else just has a few delays. Anything else, let me know all about it. 01243 963 960.
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In excess and need you tonight, 28 minutes past 7, V2 Radio Breakfast with Tanya. Don't forget, you can still claim 2 free drinks at Edge Tea and Coffee. We started this yesterday. We've got 500 vouchers to give away, and I think we're nearly at that point, but there are some left. So if you heard me yesterday and you thought, what, we get a voucher that gives us 2 free coffees? That sounds amazing. Yeah, it does. All you have to do is complete the form, first come, first serve. So if you go to our website, v2radio.co.uk, and you'll see the Edge Tea and Coffee offer there, and then you can use it in the Edge Roastery at Ford Lane. That's when I did a show from last year. That was so lovely as well. It was amazing coffee, and plus they looked after us, and we had a little tour to see the roastery, which is great. And they've got a new one, a new cafe opened up at the Gradingwell Chapel. So yeah, they take their tea and their coffee, family history of tea merchants, actually very seriously. So yeah, go and get a voucher before they go. As I mentioned, my youngest Alice, who's very into stage, okay, she absolutely loves it. She says it's what she wants to do when she grows up, and you know, with a passion like that, of course you've got to encourage it. She got to play Nancy in the school production of Oliver, and I watched her last night. There may have been a little bit of a tear. I was just so impressed more than anything. But here's a little clip of her. If you're wondering, I've got a little clip of her.

0: Told you. She loves it. She does. She gets so into it.
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0: Very proud mum. Hashtag proud mum. Okay, how are we getting on with the Birthday Detective? The game where you've got to try and work out the celebrity who is celebrating their birthday today, 16th of July. Did you work it out on clue number one, which was just a celebrity's voice and it sounded like this?
2: I remember when I used to go walking the dog with my mum when we first moved to the country and We first stopped to see a kestrel that was hovering for something. My mum's like, shh. Yeah. Even the dog's like, well, what's going on? and you just, because there's something happening. You think someone's going to get it. Maybe.
3: But
2: I didn't know what we were waiting for.
0: Oh, I love the dog impression. Yeah, it's good. It's good. Okay, so just on the celebrity voice alone, a big well done to Andrew and the family. I'm making breakfast in Littlehampton because they're first in. What a day! You got a birthday and you're first in the Birthday Detective. I know what was better. Julie in Chichester, well done to you. Sandra in LA got it right. Kerry in Littlehampton said, oh, it's tricky. Don't worry, Kerry, clues here. Coming up, Mark Ayn Shoreham said any clues. Heather Tills and Rowan in South also got it. So did Monkeys of Barnum. And well done to No Mug Dave, Team Crane in Littlehampton. Eric in Hove actually said I need clues. Rhiannon in Elmer, Big Dave in Portsmouth. Monty, where's my... Is that Big Bad John? I want Big Bad... And maybe I could say Dave at the end of it. Do I need an SLA with you? What's going on? I've asked for this for 2 weeks now. Sarah Jane and Bognor, well done. Mark and Paul on the school bus, got it. A few more days, boys. What do you do when the schools break up? Just go around an empty bus? Okay, let's give you some more clues. Birthday boy turned 60 today from London. An English TV and radio presenter and a film critic. He presented The Big Breakfast on Channel 4 from 97 till 2001, forming a successful partnership with actress Denise Van Outen. With her kind of Essex girl personality, they played against each other very well. They did. I love Big Breakfast. Currently presents the Radio X Drive Time show weekdays. Who are we talking about? 01243 963 960. You can WhatsApp that or you can email studio@v2radio.co.uk. Hopefully it all makes a bit more sense now. Maybe hearing the clues, especially the Big Breakfast, has helped. Now, normally, I try and time disco, so if it's a bit of a grey morning, I'm like, yes, bring out the disco. However, sounds good in the sunshine too, doesn't it? Yeah, the glitter ball would be sparkling away in it. Amy Stewart on V2 Radio, morning.

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1: Coming up this morning, I have the latest as senior Sussex police officers will be questioned about how the force responds to heightened community tensions. Chichester's Liberal Democrat MP is calling for more neighbourhood police after figures showed Sussex recorded more than 1,900 vehicle thefts last year. And a row has broken out after Portsmouth council workers removed an England flag from a social housing block. I'll have more for you at 8 o'clock.

0: 20 to 8, it's breakfast time on V2 Radio, Katy Perry Firework. My name is Tanya. Obviously, a lot of disappointment, a lot of chat about the football last night. England lost against Argentina. There's been some criticism over Tuchel's tactics, maybe too defensive. I feel sorry for the players. Harry Kane has said that defeats have left the squad hurting, I'm sure.
1: Everyone's gutted. I'm gutted for all the boys, all the staff, everyone behind the scenes, because we know how much everyone puts in to being a successful national team. And when you're so close, when you're 10 plus minutes away and it slips out your hands like that, yeah, obviously the lads are devastated.
0: Oh, it must be so tough for them. I bet it was a very hard evening yesterday for them. And this is where they've still got another game to go, though, to see if they can get the bronze. And we've got to make sure we support them. Lots of booing at national anthems and stuff yesterday. That's another conversation for another time. Let's talk about which country swears the most. We do. Known to be proud of, I guess. We swear more than Americans, more than Australians. This is some findings. Apparently, 57% of us say we swear most days, compared to only 40% of the Australians, even less of the Americans. And I'm not completely surprised. I would like to say there's probably a lot of humour attached to it. When you hear comedians, they swear it all the time. It's not aggressive, is it? But it did really make me laugh. And but I do think I've heard a lot of American comedians definitely swear, so maybe this is absolute nonsense. Who the came up with this one? And I think the whole thing, you can just shove it up your cupboard. There we go, that worked. Thanks very much for your messages. Let's give you reveal who we've been talking about in the Birthday Detective. You've got about 5 minutes when you're sending your final guest. Music on the way first, brand new from Kylie Minogue and Snow Patrol. After a look at the travel for you.
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0: 7:45, let's talk about the biggest problems first. Thank you very much. Had a couple of phone calls and messages about the A27. It is still closed. If you are travelling westbound towards the Crossbus Junction, that whole stretch is closed. It means that Angering is looking very busy in the A280. There's some roadworks anyway. This is closed due to a serious accident and it's closed for investigation now. It does mean that all the other roads roads are now definitely busier than usual. Allow extra time to your journey if you are setting off east or westbound between Clapham and Crossbush this morning. Some big queues at Fishbourne if you are heading on from the A27 from Havant towards Chichester. It's taking an extra 10-15 minutes. Some slow roads around the main roundabouts. North Mundham, also A286 if you're coming from Dale Quay towards the bypass. Yeah, looking a little bit slow. I think the main bulk of it is, of course, around the Worthing area. Allow extra time if you are travelling around there. With the trains, we've had some problems with trains between and to Portsmouth Harbour, so they've actually been cancelled, delayed up to half an hour from what I can see. Quite a lot of cancellations and delays across the boards. Anything else, let me know. 01243 963 960.
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0: Kylie Minogue and Snow Patrol, these alarms, 10 to 8 V2 Radio. Tanya McCarthy in the sunshine is going to be another hot one. Got a really creaky chair, so apologies if you hear that. Every time I move, I'm like, oh no, it doesn't matter, doesn't matter. Did you catch the brunch hour yesterday where I got to meet some snakes? I don't know what it sounded like on radio because I literally did scream like a girl. I know you shouldn't say that. But he took out this, I can't remember what it was, but the smaller one, like the python I had no problem with. She was absolutely chilled while holding her. I mean, heavy, but fine. Going around my neck felt a bit strange. But he had this little one and he said they try and replicate a rattlesnake and he made her jump. So when he grabbed her on air to hand to me, she hissed at me and I was like, oh, and I kept saying, I don't want the head near me. I don't want the eyes looking at me. I had a thing about that because I thought, well, she's going to attack. They're going to look at you first. These poor snakes, he kept trying to distract them as I was holding them. Hilarious. But hey, got to, you know, I wouldn't say face the fear. I wasn't scared, but I don't think it was something that I particularly wanted to do. But I thought, well, they're here. The snakes seem friendly. So was Jake. Why not? It's good to try these things, isn't it? Now, not only are we giving away the coffee vouchers, which we talked about earlier, which is amazing, we've got a really good deal. Just after 8 o'clock, I'll tell you everything. But you know, summer holidays can be expensive. This will make it a little bit cheaper for you.
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0: I've said too much, okay? I've said too much. I'll give you some more information just after eight. Because right now we're playing The Birthday Detective, the game where you've got to try and work out the celebrity who is celebrating their birthday. Did you get it from clue number one, just a celebrity's voice? Did you need some other clues? Maybe you've just tuned in, and if so, don't worry, let's do a recap before the reveal. Here's the celebrity's voice.
2: I remember when I used to go walking the dog with my mum when we first moved to the country, and we first stopped to see a kestrel that was hovering for something. My mum's like, shh. Yeah. Even the dog's like, well, what's going on? You know, and you just... Because there's something happening, you think someone's going to get it, maybe.
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2: I didn't know what we were waiting for.
0: Nature. 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
0: He writes a weekly film review column for The Sun and makes occasional podcast and TV appearances. Must have a read, actually. I'd quite appreciate that. A bit like Jonathan Ross. Wossie does one as well, doesn't he? Well done to James in Pagham. Steve and Nikki in North Lansing got it right. So did Sarah in Selsey, Peter and Hillhead. Well done to Lara in Chichester, Mark and Pam in Littlehampton, Jay and Jay Lansing, Kerry in Littlehampton, Philip in Rustington, and well done to Jane from East Wittering. And welcome. And she said, your daughter was amazing. My grandson is doing The Lion King on Monday and he's dreading it. Yeah, my Maggie's here. They did The Lion King. She was, what's the bird? You know, Rowan Atkinson does it. Come back to me in a bit. Anyway, never mind the name of that bird, Zazu. We're talking about the celebrity. Well done. If you worked out, it was Johnny Vaughan's birthday today. Johnny Vaughan. Johnny Vaughan. Well done. If you worked it out, especially in the voice alone, I think I would have done, but I was a big, big Breakfast fan. U2, the perfect song right now on V2 Radio.

0: It's going to be a beautiful day. It's going to be a hot day. You two on V2 Radio. 3 minutes to 8 o'clock. It's Thursday. Tanya McCarthy here with the squeaky chair. I know. Someone got some, what's it called? You know, WD-40. There it is. God, I'm stretching my brain at the moment. A bit of a late night for me. Did you watch the football? I feel so sorry for anyone who's really disappointed. And England still have to play again to see who comes third. So they're playing France on Saturday. Some controversy with Argentina celebrating with a banner that had a bit of a political statement. Probably FIFA will give them a fine. They won't be disqualified. That's what I've read so far. It might change. Talking about film critics, because Johnny Vaughan was the answer and the birthday detective, and he is one. Critics have largely praised The Odyssey ahead of its release in cinemas tomorrow. So the blockbuster based on the ancient Greek epic has been hailed as some as Sir Christopher Nolan's best film to date. Now, I wouldn't mind giving that a go, but I can't see my girls being interested. Now, let's play Just Kidding and hear another children's joke. Who are we going to have today? Plus, our survey says... And I've got an exclusive offer that I want to talk to you about. Just after 8 o'clock news, national and international headlines, followed by the local news. Music starting with EMF. V2
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10: From the Sky News Centre at 8. Under fire, Thomas Tuchel says he'll stay on to lead England into Euro 2028. He's admitted his defensive changes led to his side's World Cup exit in the 2-1 semi-final loss to Argentina. Lionel Messi was instrumental in cultivating their two late goals. England captain Harry Kane says they'll have to learn lessons from the heartbreaking defeat.
11: We struggled to keep the momentum of the game. We've done so well for 60 minutes. We scored, we deserved to be ahead. And then for one reason or another, we struggled to keep the ball, we struggled to put pressure on the ball, and it just allowed them to create more momentum. It created more attacks for them in our final third.
10: England will play France in the third place playoff. Argentina face Spain in Sunday's final. Meanwhile, there's been criticism of Argentina's full-time celebration. Several players unfurled a supporters' flag that read the Falkland Islands are Argentinian, which is a breach of FIFA rules. British Steel has officially been taken into public ownership. The government says it's in the UK's interest to do so, protecting the future of production as well as thousands of jobs. Ministers seized control of British Steel from its Chinese owners last April, stopping furnaces shut in Scunthorpe. Here's Business Secretary Peter Kyle.
12: This will protect the supply, enable us to start stabilising this business and getting the business facing the future. We are living in a very uncertain world. If we were to lose the ability to produce primary steel in our country, we would be wholly dependent on supplies from other countries.
10: The UK economy grew by 0.1% in May despite the impact of the Iran war. Official figures revealed a decline of the same amount in April. Ofcom is launching an investigation into TikTok. It's looking into whether the model used by the video sharing platform is effective at detecting which users are under 18. And Jessie Nelson's welcomed the rollout of a national screening programme for babies across England with spinal muscular atrophy. The singer's been campaigning for a test after her twin daughter's diagnosis. That's the latest. I'm Faye De Silva.
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13: Senior Sussex police officers will be questioned about how their force responds to heightened community tensions. Commissioner Katie Bourne will seek assurances that policing is delivered without bias and that concerns about unequal treatment are properly investigated. The meeting later today will also consider how officers and staff are supported during challenging periods. Chichester's Liberal Democrat MP is calling for more neighbourhood police after figures showed Sussex recorded more than 1,900 vehicle thefts last year. Jess Brown-Fuller says suspects were charged in fewer than 2% of cases, while no suspect was identified in around 80%. She says local forces need greater funding and resources. In other news, a row has broken out after Portsmouth council workers removed an England flag from a social housing block balcony. Reform UK leader Nigel Farage and local MP Suella Braverman criticised the move. The council says Hampshire Fire and Rescue Service bosses support its policy requiring communal balconies to be kept clear, whilst residents can still display flags inside their windows. And finally, motorists in the southeast are being warned not to wait until they feel tired before taking a break in the summer. National Highways says drivers in our region are 44% more likely to factor in rest breaks before setting off, compared with 35% for London motorists. In England, nearly half of all fatigue-related collisions resulted in death or serious injury between the months of May and August. And that's me with the latest. I'm Justin Cottrell.
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0: Hey, 4 minutes past eight. It's going to be another hot one. We are going to get a bit of a cloudy afternoon, but generally it's still sunny. Highs of 29 degrees Celsius in Haywards Heath and Littlehampton.
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1: Cheers. EMF, unbelievable. 8 minutes past eight. V2 Radio, Breakfast with Tanya. On this Thursday morning with my creaky chair. I know. I did think of WD-40 and I was trying to think of that word. I did say the right one. UB-40 did pop into my head. I need some UB-40. How reggae are you going to help your chair creak? Thanks very much to Kevin. Thanks very much for your message. Can you give me and the team a shout out? Of course I can. We're raising money for cancer research. Me and the team at Cube in West and Pulborough. Doing the Pretty Muddy 5K in Crawley on Saturday. Oh my goodness. Enjoy. They're saying it's going to be a little bit cooler at the weekend. Hopefully that will help. Well done though. All for a great, great cause. Now, summer holidays are just around the corner. My children break up on Wednesday. When do yours break up? Okay, be like that. And we try and make things a little bit easier at V2 Radio, and this is good. Have you ever been to Harbour Park in Littlehampton? We had a day out last summer holidays, and my girls loved it. They've got a new ice cream parlour. They love that as well. And I thought we'd be there for, I don't know, a couple of hours. Yeah, pretty much all day. We're giving away half-price wristbands for Harbour Park in Littlehampton. 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And the children will thank you for it. You've got a lovely day sorted in the holidays for them. Now, talking about children...
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1: Every morning, a local school child gets the chance to make us smile, make us laugh with their favourite joke. It's so lovely hearing the children's voices. Always looking for more if you want to get involved. Doesn't matter what it is, if it's their favourite joke... They deliver it pretty well, I've noticed. This week, the jokes are from the North Mundum Primary School in Chichester. And today's joke, who do we have today?
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0: She's very popular at the moment, and she's doing all sorts of festivals over the summer. Olivia Dean, the man I need. 14 minutes past eight. Tanya McCarthy, the Thursday breakfast show, V2 Radio. Now, with the football, there's going to be lots of chat about this and the fact that we lost against Argentina. Tuchel's tactics are under heavy criticism for being too defensive, and he's having to defend himself. Actually, he's quite laid back about the whole thing.
1: As soon as you lose, you get criticised. That's just what it is, and it makes no sense to engage in that. And lose my head. I'm responsible for them. I took them, so I take the criticism. That's just the way it is.
0: Chilled back, eh? And I've noticed there's also a bit of conversation about the fact that both sides, both fans, were booing the opposing national anthem. And former player Stuart Pearce was saying it's the most disrespectful thing he's ever heard. Yeah, what's wrong with people? Talk about taking a little bit too far. Come on, come on. Thanks very much to James and Pagham. Earlier on the breakfast show, we were talking about apparently we are the country that swears the most. Nothing to be proud of. Thanks very much to James, who said, if you want to hear bad language, try and do a day in the kitchen. We scatter expletives like we sprinkle garnishes on a dish. I just don't believe it, James.
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0: I'll spend an hour in the kitchen though, and you guys can feed me. It sounds great. But right now, I can't eat. We're playing Our Survey Says, aren't we? McCarthy, host with the toast. This is the game where I give you a story, ask a question. You've got to try and work out what the top answer is. Give it a guess, and then I'll tell you whether your guess is right or your guess is not right. All right. And this was the top answer when asked to name a game tradition.

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0: Oh, it's new and it's nice. Nice. Jack Severetti and Katie Tunstall, Tempting Fate, 19 minutes past 8, Tony McCarthy, Thursday Breakfast. I used to remember listening to the radio all night, actually, as a young teen. I was really into the radio. I find that. And the person that they had on used to play love songs, and he just spoke in this kind of smooth way the whole night. It's quite funny, isn't it? And I always used to think, oh, what a voice. I'd love to sound like him. But I don't, but I still managed to get in radio, okay? You don't have to sound like that. Thanks very much for your guesses in our survey, says I'll go through them in a bit. Someone's got a top answer somewhere. I do want to talk about how much we spend on entertaining the children in the summer holidays. I know it's not far away, is it? I know. I haven't planned anything. I've got some time off work. I've planned that. I just need to do some activities and stuff now. It'd be fine. I'm telling myself now. Music on the way from KC and the Sunshine Band after a look at the roads and rails for you.
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4: 22 minutes past 8, looking at the roads, the A27 still is closed between Angering and Crossbush. This is due to a serious accident that happened earlier and they've had to close it for investigation. Does mean that A280 and Ring Road is so busy. There's detours in place. It means the A259 is also having extra congestion, so that's your usual route. Expect extra traffic on it and it will take longer this morning. You can see some big problems and delays around there impacting other areas. More traffic going into Wick on the A259 westbound now. Looking around Chichester, busy around all the main roundabouts. We'll look a bit different next week when the schools break up, of course. Right now Bognor Road roundabout has some definite delays. If you're travelling eastbound from Wick, looking incredibly slow at the moment. We still have the temporary traffic lights at Stennings if you are coming up from Shoreham. That's taking an extra 15 minutes. With the trains, we have had some issues with Portsmouth Harbour and lots of services being cancelled or delays. Looking across the boards in the south, affecting pretty much everywhere, especially Chichester has a couple of cancellations and everything delayed. Anything else, let me know. 01243 963 960.
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The Sunshine Band. Yeah, got plenty of sunshine at the moment. That's the way. I like it. 27 minutes past 8, Tanya. And hope you're not too disappointed, this breakfast show. It feels weird walking to breakfast show knowing that a lot of people are going to be sad. But always remember, making it to semi-finals is brilliant. They've got another game, England versus France, in Miami, 10 o'clock on Saturday. Oh, 10 o'clock, it's always so late, isn't it? I was reading Matt Lucas, but you said you liked it. Is to play Fagin in the West End revival of Oliver this autumn. Oliver, which is funny because I've been listening to Oliver songs for so many months now. It feels like it. Anyway, as I've been talking about, my youngest Alice was Nancy in the school production. Here's a little bit, because a few of you have asked, did she do it? Did she do well? Of course she did.

0: She was loving life. Absolutely loving life, bless her.
1: Our survey says on V2 Radio, with totallybuttons.com, over 5,000 different buttons online or at our shop in Littlehampton.
0: Small pleasures. Yeah, this is a small pleasure. Playing our survey says every morning on the V2 Radio Breakfast Show. Yeah. Tanya McCarthy, host with the toast. This is the game where I ask you a big question and you've got to try and work out what the top answer is. Give it a guess and then I'll tell you whether your guess is right or whether your guess is not right. This was the top answer when asked to name a game traditionally you expect to see at a fairside stall. And it's the simple games, actually, but they work the best. Lindsay and Crawley went straight in with Coconut Shy and said, I don't even like the coconuts. Well, it's just opening them. I remember my dad going out with like some sort of hacksaw once. Wrong number plate, Phil. I'll give it to you. I'll tell you why in a bit, okay? Tanya and Havant, yes. Jane and East Wittering, Coconut Shy. Second, by the way, Jane, just not the top answer. Diane suggested Tombola, so did Kerry and Littlehampton. Sarah Jane said, you know, when you shoot the cans, you got the top answer too. So did Lisa in Rose Green. Elaine the First Midhurst suggested Hoopla, Coconut Shy. Teddy Tombola, and then got the top answer. Philip in Rustington said, some stall where you win a cuddly toy. Need a little bit more than that, because I guess that's a common prize across them all. James, I've got a listen, Pagum. Thanks very much, James. Yes, you do. Tin Can Alley, Coconut Shy, Shooting Range, Tombola, Face Painting, Candy Floss. These are good. You do have the top answer too. I just didn't read it out. North Lansing Crew, thanks very much for Nikki suggesting fake tattoos, hair braiding. Yeah, great shout. Steve, the one I remember from junior school was a contraption where the teacher was sitting on a slightly tilted chair with a pool of water in front of them. You had to throw a ball, and if you hit the button, the chair would tip and send the teacher into the pool. Did they do that? I remember one of our teachers put his, you know, hands and head through like a stock thing. We got to throw like wet sponges. And it was the PE teacher, so of course he was critiquing our technique as we were throwing things. Hilarious. Still looking for the top answer. What do you reckon? 01243 963 960. You can WhatsApp that.
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1: Coming up this morning, how the latest as the protection of children from online harm and abuse will be discussed at Sussex Police's latest public accountability meeting. New crime figures have prompted renewed calls for neighbourhood policing across Sussex, and Portsmouth's council leader says the removal of an England flag from a communal balcony on his social housing block had nothing to do with football or national pride. I'll have more for you at 9 o'clock.

0: I'm not emotional, okay? Just a bit of dust in my eye. That school hall, no, very dusty and hot. Whitney Houston, V2 Radio, nearly 20 to 9. Tanya here with the creaky chair. Happy Thursday. Let's have some brekkie together. And this is where I suddenly realised I feel shortchanged. Normally, the year sixes, when they leave our school, there's an assembly where all the mums go and cry at their kids. And they and they have a slideshow of your children in reception and how they look now. And then the children sing Good Riddance by Green Day, you know, Time of Your Life. And all the mums cry. They're not doing that for my school this year. Unless I didn't get the invite. There's no need. I think we're all just crying at Oliver. One of the mums in the WhatsApp group said, I don't know half the kids and I still cried. Yeah, it's true. It's just because we're so proud, you know, so proud. So summer holidays are coming up. And how much do we spend on our children? So this is not your big holidays away, but the kind of activities and outings that you're going to have. So the things we do like to do and doesn't break the bank. We're talking about free museums, nature walks, water fights. Yes, slightly cheaper on the list and things we like to do. We do have things like cinema tickets and maybe doing treasure hunts. But you do have to buy some prizes for that. Parents spend on average, now do you agree with this, £500, more than £500, I guess it could be a bracket, entertaining their children during the 6-week school break. I reckon it's more than that. Two children in my case, and whenever we do a big family outing and you've got to pay for some sort of ticket, and then you have lunch, yeah, it's over £100 easily. I do like an outing to the local cinema. It's quite a cheap one. They do a good family deal and they don't seem to mind you bringing your snacks in. Unless they just turn a blind eye. Everyone literally walks in carrying their snacks. But we can make your holidays a bit easier and save you some money. As I mentioned earlier in the breakfast show, we've got half price wristbands for Harbour Park and Littlehampton. I see some are selling. Get in before they go. So normally a single wristband would cost you £30. It's now £15 if you go to v2vouchers.co.uk. Double wristbands, normally £58, now £29. So that means you can go on as many of the rides as you want. I know that my girls loved the Jelly Swinger. They loved the Octo Flying Animals. They both wanted the pink. Of course, they're going to fight over something. The pink elephant. I remember that. And even like they've got Adventure Golf and Bumper Boats. They've got loads of stuff going on. Because when we went there, we were there the whole day. So these wristbands mean you can go on many of the rides as you want. And it's half price at the moment. VTVouchers.co.uk. Thanks very much for your guesses. And our survey says I'll give you the top answer in just a bit. You can still send in a final guess. Music on the way, brand new from Taylor Swift first, after a look at the travel sitch.
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0: 17 minutes to 9 o'clock. Let's see what's happening with those big bad roads and rails for you. Starting with the A27 as it has been closed between Crossbush and Clapham. Still closed. This is due to a very serious accident that happened earlier. Now there's investigation work. Detours are in operation. It just means that Angmering A280 is so busy. So is the A259, which has been the alternative route. So expect extra delays if that's your usual journey, and if you're having to do the detour, you'll be okay. It's just a little bit slow. It should be a bit better, hopefully, in the next hour when everyone's gone post school and work run. Looking at Portsmouth, it's partially blocked with the Havant bypass. This is due to a crash. It is just by Junction 12, so if you are travelling westbound at the moment towards Portsmouth, that will slow you down as well. Stenning, because of the temporary traffic lights, it's slowing down your journey, especially if you're coming northbound from the Shoreham bypass. With the trains, we've had some problems and signalling system problems between Portsmouth Harbour and Havant. It does mean we've got quite a few cancellations and delays across all the boards in the south, particularly Chichester affected. Anything else, let me know. 01243 963 960.
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0: New music on the soundtrack for Toy Story 5. There's a little outing planned for the summer. Go and see them. I knew it. I knew you. 12 minutes to 9. Tanya McCarthy with The Breakfast Show on his Thursday. Waking up and looking at the newspapers, all of them talking about the England game. Just out of reach was the Metro. Oh, I feel so sorry for the team. It's so hard. We put all this like emotional pressure on them. Now, Victoria Beckham got a bit of a slating and lots of memes of her not celebrating the goal at all when they were playing, was it Mexico? And you see David Beckham going crazy and she's literally sitting there thinking, God, I've done so many of these. You see her celebrating the goal yesterday, okay? So she's redeemed herself.
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0: I feel like if you could put a little thought bubble there, if you've seen one goal, you've seen them all. That was definitely her kind of attitude last time. I don't feel that way about our survey says. Every day is exciting in this game. This is where I ask you a question. You've got to try and work out what the top answer is, give it a guess, and then I'll tell you whether your guess is right or wrong. And this was the top answer when asked to name a game traditionally you'd expect to see at a fairside stall. I've gone through so many recently. Let's go for the last few. Martin's suggestion. Got the top answer. Mark and Pam in Littlehampton, the rifle range. I mean, it's all kind of sounding similar but different, actually. Thanks very much to Philip in Rustington, who said balloon darts, grab a toffee apple. Yeah, these are good. It does make me want to go to a little fair, actually. I don't know if I've missed my town one. There are lots happening at the moment. I'm talking to someone about the Middleton-on-Sea fate that's happening at the weekend. Maybe they've got some of these. Have to ask them. So let's go through the list. Test your strength, the striker. Whack-a-mole, tin can alley. Quite a few of you said that. Ring toss, hoopla, coconut shy. But the top answer, hook a duck. Well done if you got it right. Oh, I love hook a duck. I like it when they're actually slightly difficult and they've got a hidden number underneath. Make it more fun. Tears for Fears after REM.

0: What a song. You're welcome. Tears for Fears, Shout on V2 Radio. 2 minutes to nine. Tanya here. It's going to be sunny. It's going to be hot. And maybe some people are going to be hungover from watching the football. I did notice on my way in, apart from road closures on the A27, it was definitely quieter on the roads this morning. Going to have some sore heads, aren't we? Well done. We worked out the top answer in our survey says it was Hooker Duck. Name a game traditionally you expect to see at a fair side stall. Now, I love these sorts of games. Randomly, me and my friend Kat once went on to Brighton Pier, hungover in our mid-20s, and just decided we're going to play games and try and win a teddy bear. And we won it pretty quickly. We won a monkey, and we called it Jones. I kept it for ages. In fact, I gave it to the girls when they were little. Talking of monkeys, though, got an interesting story that's come up in the newspapers today. I'm going to talk about it. First of all, coming up to 9 o'clock news, national and international headlines, followed by local news from Justin. 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
9: From the Scone News Centre at 9, Thomas Tuchel says he'll stay on to lead England into Euro 2028 after the Three Lions were knocked out of the World Cup. They couldn't hold their advantage and lost to Argentina 2-1 in their semi-final. Anthony Gordon had given them the temporary lead. These supporters in Atlanta say it's tough to take.
10: I'm so gutted that we then decided to defend a lead. We left Messi completely free for the entire game.
11: Bringing on a lot of defenders was, we're asking for it, I'm afraid.
12: They totally destroyed us sort of coming forward, and it was gut-wrenching.
9: Meanwhile, Argentina players held up a provocative banner proclaiming the Falkland Islands are part of their country following their victory. The team now faces disciplinary action from FIFA, which doesn't allow political messaging or slogans in the field of play. Argentina midfielder Leandro Paredes says it's a sensitive issue.
13: Sadly, it is a sad part of our history for everyone involved in that chapter of, I repeat, our history. We knew we were playing for them too, for all the people, for our entire nation. I believe we did it in the best possible way.
9: Ministers have brought British Steel into public ownership. The government claims it will protect not only thousands of jobs at the firm and in the supply chain, but also the sector's role in the economy. Sir Keir Starmer says the UK's support of Ukraine will always endure. The outgoing Prime Minister's in Kyiv for the last time before leaving office and will meet Ukrainian President Volodymyr Zelensky. TikTok's being investigated over its age verification models. Media regulator Ofcom is looking into whether the video sharing platform is doing enough to protect children from seeing harmful posts. And it's been confirmed Jurassic Park star Sam Neill died from pneumonia. The Peaky Blinders actor passed away in Sydney on Monday at the age of 78. His agent says prior to his death, he'd filmed four projects. That's the latest. I'm Fader Silver.
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14: Local news.
15: The protection of children from online harm and abuse will be discussed at Sussex Police's latest public accountability meeting. Police and Crime Commissioner Katie Bourne will question chief officers on a wide range of issues, including road safety and community confidence. The session will be broadcast live online later this afternoon. New crime figures have prompted renewed calls for neighbourhood policing across Sussex. Chichester MP Jess Brown-Fuller says car theft can severely affect rural residents who rely on their vehicles. Sussex Police recorded 1,902 thefts in 2025, with charges brought in less than 2% of all cases. Liberal Democrats are also looking for a specialist national vehicle crime unit. In other news, Portsmouth's council leader says the removal of an England flag from a communal balcony on a social housing block had nothing to do with football or national pride. Steve Pitt says staff were enforcing a fire safety policy applying to flags, banners and other items. Reform UK leader Nigel Farage says the party's MP for Fareham and Waterlooville, Suella Braverman, criticised the move. And finally, the company which owns Gunwharf Quays has published its annual social and economic impact report. Landsec says the retail and leisure destination contributed more than £145 million to the local economy in 2025, supporting over 2,700 jobs. The report also found Gunwharf Quays generated almost £581,000 in social value through investment in local communities and employment initiatives. And that's me with the latest. I'm Justin Cottrell.
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0: Morning, 5 minutes past nine. How are you? It's going to be a nice day today. It's going to be sunny, got a little bit of a breeze. Going to be a bit cloudy in the afternoon, but still hot. Highs of 29 degrees Celsius in Petworth and Rose Green.
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0: This is new from Alex Warren. It's called Passenger, V2 Radio Breakfast with Tanya, 20 minutes past nine. Happy Thursday, crawling along to the weekend. Every time I move, I can hear my chair. I don't know if you can, so apologies. We hear the odd creak. And, you know, I think Alex Warren's got a great story, actually. He came from humble beginnings, lost his dad, kind of got into some stuff that maybe he shouldn't have, left the house quite early, was homeless, all this stuff. And now he's doing really well. And he's obviously got proper talent. I've known a few friends who went to see him live and said he was good. When he'd popped up at the Brits and stuff, he was amazing. And he's doing really well. His first big hit single, Ordinary, I think is still in the charts. In the US charts, and it was number one in UK ones for absolute weeks. So I'm glad that life's doing well for him. It's nice to have a star with a bit of a backstory. Now, did you watch the footy yesterday? I know it was a bit disappointing. I got back late from seeing Alice's Year 6 production of Oliver, and I was trying to catch up with bits and bobs and get ready for my day. So I heard from all my neighbours the first goal. And it's like, oh, we've obviously done well. And then after that, I didn't hear anything, and I went to sleep. And when I woke up, I just thought, oh no, I wondered, I had a feeling it might go to penalties, and I don't know why, and maybe it's better it didn't. I don't know how hardcore fans feel about that. Got a couple in the office, actually, might ask them. But it's not all over for England just yet, because they do need to have another match. They'll be playing France in Miami Saturday at 10 o'clock, the bronze final, so you can find out who came third in the World Cup. So are you going to be watching it? Let me know. More music on the way, starting with Kim Wilde after a look at the travel for you.
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6: 24 minutes past nine. Let's see what's happening with the roads for you. Now, we still actually have the road closure on the A27 between Crossbush and Angring. This is due to a serious accident that happened earlier and now it's closed for investigation. Long delays. There is a detour in operation. It just means that Angring at A280 is very busy. So is the A259. It's taking an extra 15 minutes at the moment if you are travelling in either direction. Of course, it's having a knock-on impact if you are travelling towards Arundel from Lyminster. It's looking very slow. So it's definitely a bit of heavy congestion. Looking at the trains, we've had some issues with some signalling system problems at Portsmouth. As a result, quite a lot of delays across the south and even some cancellations. Looking at Chichester, pretty much every service is currently delayed. Do check before you travel. Let me know if there's anything else. 01243 963 960.
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0: Don't do the Heather Small impression. MP Paul, One Night in Heaven, VT Radio. 23 minutes to 10 o'clock. Tanya McCarthy here in the sunshine, but still feeling cool because luckily I've got aircon here. Not at home, but I feel like we're getting used to a certain level of heat the longer that this goes on for. If you're struggling though, and it's highs of 29 degrees Celsius, so do take it easy. It's going down slightly. The temperature's dipping over the weekend, so hopefully you'll feel a little bit better then. And going out and about won't be so tough. Although at the moment, I feel in the last kind of week, we have had that breeze, which has helped a lot. Now, after 10 o'clock, it's the brunch hour, an opportunity for me to talk at someone. And yesterday, I had Jake from Giles Reptiles came in. Now, this is where being in radio is brilliant. Every day does feel different, and you never know who you're going to meet. And I've not met and held any snakes before, so it was definitely an experience. Here's what some of it sounded like.
1: Part she likes being held the most.
2: Yes, supporting the majority of the body.
0: She's heavy. How heavy is she?
2: Oh, I can't remember the last time I weighed her, but she is around probably like just over 1,000. I think it's kg.
0: Yeah, no, this is a proper weight. Oh my God, and how long is she when she's completely...
2: So I'd say she's around 4 to 5 foot.
0: Oh no, don't look at me. She's looking at me. She's looking at me. I'm such a wuss. It's a python. It was absolutely huge. We did put it around my neck, and to be fair, she was very docile, but I just didn't want the snake face near me. So that's why I said, she's looking at me, to make sure she's not looking at me. Jake was amazing. Thank you so much. And he was very popular with the team, and everyone enjoyed the snake chat. So thanks very much. So slightly different today. Can't bring in a snake in every day. That would be a little bit random, even in radio standards. We're going to be talking about the Middleton-on-Sea Fete that's happening this Sunday with Rosemary and Joy. So look forward to that. Maybe it's near your neck of the woods. Maybe you go every year. Maybe you've been meaning to go. They will persuade why you should be going. Looking at the list of what's going on a lot. So let's talk to them in just a bit after 10. First music on the way, starting with new music from The Blossoms after a look at the travel.
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0: 19 minutes to 10 o'clock. A27 is still closed between Crossbush and Angmering, between the Clapham Junction. This is due to a serious accident that happened early hours of this morning. It's closed for investigation. A detour involving the A280 and A259 is taking an extra 15 to 20 minutes at least. Looking like it's calmed down compared to earlier earlier this morning. Looking around the Chichester bypass, not looking too bad. Bognor Road roundabout, of course, has some delays, especially if you're heading that way from Wick at the moment. Scanning across to Stenning on the A283, the temporary traffic lights are definitely slowing things down still. It's going to be there for another couple of weeks, but if you are heading from Shoreham towards Stenning, be warned, it's going to take an extra 15 minutes because of those. With the trains, we've had quite a few delays and cancellations. This is due to a signalling system problem at Portsmouth, but it is having a knock-on impact. Pretty much every service from Chichester and Worthing is delayed. Anything else, tell me about it. 01243 963 960.
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0: Born This Way, Lady Gaga on V2 Radio. 4 minutes to 10 o'clock, Tanya McCarthy here. Two, not as glamorous as Lady Gaga, but I wouldn't wear that bacon dress for anything. I still can't believe that. I know you do stuff for publicity, but, you know, raw bacon? You wouldn't want to sit next to her, because it was some sort of Oscar, wasn't it? I can't remember now. Thanks very much for joining me for breakfast on this Thursday. We've had some fun. We talked about the fact that England swear the most out of the world. Oh, that's something to be proud about. We did talk a little bit about the football, and we also talked about the breakfast show games. Well done if you played along and worked out Johnny Vaughan was the answer in the Birthday Detective. In our survey says the top answer was Hook a Duck. And if you're wondering, what? Why would Hook a Duck be the top answer of anything? If you want to hear the question, you have to go to our catch-up on v2radio.co.uk, or just tune in a little bit earlier tomorrow on the Friday Breakfast Show and play the games real time. Friday is extra exciting because we've got our £50 Friday. You could win £50 just by driving around the V2 Radio car sticker. So if that's what you're doing currently, make sure you tune in around 8:30 tomorrow. I've got a registration that I'll be reading out, and if it's you, we have a chat and you get £50. Simples. So breakfast is ending, but brunch is just beginning. Look forward to talking about the Middleton-on-Sea Fete that's happening this Sunday, actually, with Rosemary and Joyce. Thanks very much to Wildon Downland for the support of the breakfast show. Just coming up to 10 o'clock news, national and international, followed by the local news. Music starting with Wham!
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10: From the Sky News Centre at 10. Argentina could be in trouble after players held up a Falkland Islands banner. It bore the words, "The Malvinas are ours." FIFA rules ban political messaging on the pitch. It came after their World Cup semi-final win against England. Cabinet Minister Peter Carles condemning the display.
11: "Of course, it's entirely inappropriate. Politics should stay away from football. That is a very clear principle of the World Cup. But any consequences that come from that is now a decision for FIFA."
10: Meanwhile, Thomas Tuchel says he'll stay on until Euro 2028, despite England's World Cup dream ending in heartbreak. The Three Lions were on the cusp of reaching their first men's final in the tournament since 1966. British Steel is now under public ownership. The government says the move is essential to protect the company's future, UK supply chains and thousands of jobs at its site in Scunthorpe. Figures recently released to MPs showed the intervention at British Steel had so far cost the public purse more than £500 million. Gareth Stace, the firm's director general, says it's been necessary.
12: "What's the alternative? The cost of not taking action is that site closing. It's 3,000 and more workers losing their jobs, those families, you know, suffering, and those communities then forever not having those well-paid, highly skilled jobs."
10: Sir Keir Starmer insists the UK's cast iron support for Ukraine will continue as he carries out his final days as Prime Minister. The outgoing leader is making his final trip to the country in his premiership. Ofcom has launched an investigation into whether TikTok is failing to protect children from harmful content. It comes a month after the government announced a ban on social media for under 16s. And you could soon be allowed to legally get married in your garden or on a beach. The government says changes to rules in England and Wales could help cut costs of weddings, with couples not needing to have two ceremonies. That's the latest. I'm Faye De Silva.
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13: Sussex Police will be asked to explain its progress in improving trust and outcomes for black communities. Police and Crime Commissioner Katie Bourne will question senior officers about the force's race action plan, including how results are measured for residents and members of staff. The PCC will also look at hate crime reporting, and claims of two-tier policing will also be examined. A prolific burglar has been jailed for 2 years and 8 months after targeting businesses in Bexhill town centre. Bradley Bailey from Hastings admitted 7 burglaries and 2 shop thefts committed between the months of March and June. Police identified the 38-year-old following inquiries by neighbourhood officers and the East Sussex burglary team. In other news, a row has broken out after Portsmouth council workers removed an England flag from a social housing block. Reform UK leader Nigel Farage and local MP Suella Braverman criticised the move. The council says Hampshire Fire and Rescue bosses support its policy, requiring communal balconies to be kept clear, whilst residents can still display flags inside their windows. And finally, plans for free bus travel for veterans in East Sussex are being examined. The County Council will carry out a full financial assessment and consider wider support for former service personnel and their families. Officers say most veterans already qualify for concessionary travel, but a new scheme could extend free journeys to almost 5,800 more people. And that's me with the latest. I'm Justin Cottrell.
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0: Good morning. 4 minutes past 10. It's another sunny, hot day, but to be a little bit different than the fact that we've got some more cloud in the afternoon. It's not cooling it down just yet. Still highs of 29 degrees Celsius in Shoreham and Selsey.
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0: new music. They've been supporting Take That, so I'm sure they're enjoying a bit of a break. The script, Man in the Arena, brand new from them on V2 Radio. Just gone 10:15. It's the brunch hour on this Thursday. Tanya McCarthy looking after you. And it's another hot day across the south, highs of 29 degrees Celsius. But it's okay for my guests today because we've got a nice, cool air-conditioned studio. I've got Rosemary and Joyce talking about the Middleton on Sea Fate. Good morning.
1: Good morning.
0: And you're both coordinating. Did you have a conversation? You're both wearing white.
1: No, this happens a lot.
0: Oh, does it?
1: Yes, I think we know each other's minds that well.
0: Yeah, do you ever get annoyed? Like, I was wearing blue today. Come
2: on. No, we don't.
1: No, I think she has a periscope into my bedroom window.

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2: Probably for the last 15 years or 20 years maybe, but actively been involved since 1949. Rosemary came 19, onto the... No, 19, 19,
3: 19, I was going to say, that was a long time ago.
2: That was a long time
3: You're looking
2: ago.
3: Great, Joyce.
2: 1977.
3: So 1977 is an interesting one, just because everyone in the paper has been talking about 1976, because that's when we had heat like this.
2: Exactly.
4: That's right.
3: What was it like in 77 with the weather? You were doing summer, you know, starting to...
2: That day was quite hot.
3: Yeah.
2: I remember it well, because I moved into a restaurant in 76 in the heat wave.
3: Yeah.
2: And it was very hot. So I remember at 77... Rosemary was actually on a float, weren't you?
4: I was on a float going through the village, dressed up as Royal Ascot, which was
3: excellent.
4: Wonderful. I probably shouldn't tell you this, but Peter was on the float as well, strapped to a rocking horse because he was a jockey. That's the only way I could go on the float, was take him with me.
3: Excellent. So this is Peter Phillips, one of our presenters. So name and shame. This is like dragging out the photos equivalent, isn't it?
2: Exactly.
3: And here he was on a rocking horse.
4: Mm-hmm. Yeah.
3: Over the years, it's obviously got absolutely huge. Mm-hmm. What do you think's been your highlight over those years? Is it just the fact that the community come back every year, or the fact it's getting bigger, or just because, you know, it's changed now, you've got a fun fair?
4: Yeah, I think it's because, for me, and I know for Joyce, is that we're helping local charities with the fundraising from the fete, and that is really worthwhile. When you go and present the cheque to them, they want to write a big cheque out. They are so grateful for any help they can get. And this year we are supporting Sage House, which is a wonderful, wonderful building. And does wonderful things for children.
3: Yeah, it's near here.
4: Beg your pardon, not children, for adults with dementia.
3: Yeah, it's near here, isn't it? Because I've been to their cafe.
4: Yes,
3: yeah. And so you do different charity every year, is that how it works?
2: Well, we over the years, I mean, we started off obviously fundraising for the fete in the beginning to build a village hall, which was for the community. And then from there, one of the first charities I remember dealing with was Great Ormond Street, and we had a big thermometer out in front of the hall to see how much money we raised as it went on. But since then, we've done St Wilfrid, Snowdrop, Chestnut Tree House, so many dementia, cancer, so many local things, a few sort of local things that... We raised money for, but weren't actually a charity, but we were quite pleased to be able to help.
3: Yeah.
2: But I think, as well as the charities, bringing the community together on that day and seeing so many people, probably only see once a year, and they come along and they remember you and you remember them, is wonderful.
3: I mean, with this sort of like how many years you've been doing it, you've got generations as well.
2: So you're
3: seeing like grandchildren pop up.
2: Yes, yeah, yeah.
3: Which is really lovely. Mm. So talking about grandchildren, it's obviously fun for all the family. Mm. Looking at your poster, there's quite a lot happening. Do you want to talk through some of the activities?
2: Yeah, well, we have got... it's a pound entry and free for children under 14.
3: Lovely.
2: For that, they get free entertainment for adults all afternoon. We have two guys, one of which is an Elvis impersonator, and the other is sings like the Rat Pack and those kind of songs. Brilliant, both brilliant. They've both been at Sage House, which we're raising the money for. We have an entertainer that does two shows in the afternoon for the children in the arena, completely free. And we're also sponsoring an bubble igloo, which is for smaller children, and we're paying for that so that the children can use that completely free.
3: Lovely.
2: And apart from that, they have so much more. Rosemary can tell you a few more things.
4: Yes, hopefully.
3: It's like the generation game, isn't it, Rosemary?
4: Absolutely, yes. The main attraction, of course, when it gets started, is the barbecue.
3: Excellent.
4: We open at 12:30 with a dog show, but after the dog show, everybody's hungry, so please support the barbecue because it's wonderful. Other attractions, we have a nearly new and in the small hall, or pre-loved clothes, that's always very popular. A bar, of course, that's popular as well.
3: Well, it's important to stay hydrated, isn't it? Especially in

0: feet.
1: Yes, and we're making sure that the dogs are going to be hydrated with lots of plastic tubs.
0: Oh, yeah, of course.
1: But yes, we do an awful lot ourselves as well. We are on the field from 8 o'clock in the morning. And what time do we go home, Joyce?
2: Oh, pretty late.
0: usually about
2: 6 or 7, something like that.
0: Oh,
2: yes,
0: that's
2: lots of stalls, craft stalls. We have vintage cars and motorbikes. Some Harley Davidsons, I think, are coming this year. Car boot sale, and that's very, very popular. We have refreshments, tea and coffee, and the lady that's coming along doing that is barista coffee, so it's really
0: proper.
2: Nice. Just endless. In the crafts, in both halls we have crafts, don't we? Which is lovely to see. Everybody's selling their wares they've made all the year. Trying to think of it, what else?
0: You've got your fun fair, of course.
2: The fun fair, yes. And the scouts are recruiting. They're putting on a slight display because they want to recruit don't
1: leaders.
2: So it's all really to, and we're still getting people wanting to come along and book stalls, but unfortunately I think we're pretty full and we have to do a risk assessment, so we abide by the rules. Obviously we have a problem this year, and I hope people will bear with us because we have roadworks right outside
0: the
2: field.
0: Oh, that's so typical, isn't it?
2: Yes. So, with traffic lights. So we just hope people will bear with us. I've put out a notice for marshals. Anybody that can just give us a couple of hours to help marshal, to get people in, to get the road free, would be wonderful. We'd love that. Just come along and ask for any one of us. We will give them a high-vis jacket just to keep the traffic flowing.
0: That makes sense.
2: To upset the locals and things like that.
0: No, of course not.
2: There's so many people and so many cars. We have 40 outside stalls. We have 78 to 80 classic cars, and usually 80 to 100 car booters. So you can imagine.
0: There's a lot going on. Yeah.
2: The people and the cars that will be coming in.
0: I was about to say, so it's a location, it's Shrubs Field and Halls.
2: Yeah.
0: And there is parking.
2: Yes. Yeah.
0: But that's why you need a bit of help. So if you do have some time, and this is for Sunday starting at 12:30, so just to help direct the traffic in.
2: Yeah. But anybody that would like to marshal would come along about 10 o'clock.
0: Okay.
2: That for a couple of hours then.
0: Is there a way to get in touch with you? Because I can see this, you've got something on Facebook as well. Is that a good way of sending you a message?
2: Yes, I check it all the time. I check it all through the day and I'll get back to anybody. Yeah.
0: Okay, that sounds good. Shrubs Field and Halls, Sunday, entry fee £1, under 14s go free, and it sounds amazing. Good luck.
1: Thank you.
0: In the heat as well.
2: Thank you.
0: I think lots of ice cold drinks, and make sure everyone's going to be hydrated. It's going to be the key, isn't it?
2: Yes, absolutely.
0: And yourselves included. And if you do go, look out for our Peter Phillips. He'll be there with the van, and I think he's looking forward to the dog show. Is that the highlight of it? Yeah.
1: Not necessarily. I think the highlight is the actual fate is the drawing of the raffle.
0: Okay.
1: We have this wonderful, wonderful raffle, which we're still collecting and putting
2: over
1: on.
2: 60 prizes at the moment.
0: Oh, brilliant.
1: And they have a bit of fun when they do the raffle. So that's
0: always.
2: And local, the local shops, all sorts of things. Even the local funeral parlour, which we were a bit worried when they offered a raffle prize.
0: But what were they offering?
2: And they've given us a beautiful big hamper.
0: Oh, okay.
2: And have also offered to help on the raffle stall. So that was really lovely. And all the shops have been so generous in Middleton, Feltham, Bognor, Angerin, all around the place, Limister, just everywhere. People have given us lovely prizes.
0: Nice.
2: We have £50, £100 vouchers, all sorts of things. So please come along and have a look.
0: It sounds great. Good luck. Got music on the way, starting with Alex Warren on V2 Radio.
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0: Always good to hear David Bowie. Ashes to Ashes on V2 Radio. 19 minutes to 11. It's the Brunch Hour. Big thanks to the Good Bean Co. for supporting on this Thursday. Hopefully you caught some of the conversation with Rosemary and Joyce talking about the Middleton-on-Sea Fete, which is this Sunday. And sounds like they're doing something right if they've been organising it since 1977. Absolutely amazing. As they said, the only way they're going to get out of helping is if they book a holiday at the same time it happens next year. But yeah, what they don't know about it, I'm sure. And as I said, a long day. If you want to be part of it, entry fee, just £1, 12:30 to 4:30. So that's on Sunday at Shrubs Field and Halls. And if you can give some time to help with the parking and volunteer, do get in touch with them. If you look on Facebook, Middleton-on-Sea Fete, you can get in touch. Joyce says she replies to all the messages instantly. It sounds great. And our Peter Phillips will be there and the V2 Radio van. So do say hi. I'm sure he'd appreciate that. Sounds like he's got his hands full because he's going to be comparing the raffle and the dog show. Maybe he could, maybe interview the winning dog. I'd like to hear that and how it sounds. And why do you think you should have won? To be honest, it's like children. Sometimes you think they're going to speak and they don't, and then it's the other way around. It could be okay. Tomorrow on brunch, I've got a very interesting guest, as it is National Tattoo Day. I've got a tattoo artist. Now, interestingly, it's not something I've had done yet, but my eldest is saying that when she's 18, she wants one. So I look forward to the chat tomorrow. After 11 o'clock, we've got Mr. Neil Bateman looking after you. And it's another day of the battle of the businesses. Our teams this week are Stone Pillow versus Covers in Chichester. And there's about 6 points between them. But they've got two more days of quizzing. And tomorrow, we'll find out who the winners are, who's got the highest score. If you want to be part of this and actually play Battle of the Businesses, it doesn't cost anything. There's a form to complete if you go to our website, v2radio.co.uk. Music on the way now. Brand new. Have to say, it's got a vibe. Let's say a trendy word. Shaka Khan and Snoop Dogg on V2 Radio.
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0: Probably one of my favourite Adele songs, if I had to argue. But why would I have to argue? Rolling in the Deep on V2 Radio. 3 minutes to 11 o'clock. Tanya McCarthy looking after you. Hope you're doing okay on this Thursday. We do have half-price wristbands for Harbour Park in Littlehampton. We did this before, and honestly, they flew off the shelves. You want to say a retail term? So if you do want to take advantage of this, go to v2vouchers.co.uk. You can get a single wristband, normally £29, just £15. Get two, so get double, again, half price. So get involved before they go, because that means it's unlimited rides, as many rides as you can that day. I took my girls last year, they loved it. And they've just won an award, I think, for their ice cream parlour. So we had these kind of whippies that were half chocolate and half salted caramel or something. I can't remember. I remember it being amazing. Thanks very much to my guest on the brunch hour. We actually had two for the price of one, Rosemary and Joyce, talking about the Middleton on Sea Fates, which is this July, if you want to, this Sunday, if you want to get involved. Tomorrow, I'll be talking to a tattoo artist, so slightly different, slightly. A big thanks to Good Bean Co. Thanks for your support. Just coming up to 11 o'clock news, national and international, followed by the local news from Justin. Music is starting with Jennifer Page, and Neil Bateman's looking after you, and I'll see you tomorrow. Take care.
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6: From the Sky News Centre at 11, Argentina are on course to face disciplinary action after their players held up a banner about the Falklands. It was carried after their World Cup semi-final win over England, with words translated as "the islands are ours." FIFA rules ban the display of any political messages or slogans by players. Meanwhile, Thomas Tuchel says he'll stay on until Euro 2028, despite the end of England's World Cup dream. His side were 1-0 up and 15 minutes away from reaching their first final at the tournament in 60 years, when they conceded 2 goals in 7 minutes to Argentina. Tuchel insists he had to make some tactical changes.
7: We were just not active enough in any structure. We were not active enough in our 4-4-2, and we were not active enough later in a 5-3-2 and not in a 5-4-1. We didn't find any duels anymore. We didn't find any activity anymore. We couldn't get close anymore to play on the ball.
6: British Steel is now under public ownership. The government insists it's to protect thousands of jobs in the industry and the sector's vital role in the economy. Ofcom has launched an investigation into whether TikTok's failing to protect children from harmful content. The regulator says some systems used by the social media platform to check users' ages may have failed to correctly identify a number of under-18s. Kate Davis from Ofcom says they have questions about TikTok's models.
8: Basically, what they're doing is using something called age inference. And what that means is looking at the behaviour of somebody online, what videos are they watching, what are they looking at, and using that to to establish the age.
6: The app says it's invested billions in platform safety. Sir Keir Starmer's in Ukraine today for talks with Volodymyr Zelensky. It's his final trip to the country as Prime Minister. And Jesse Nelson's welcomed the rollout of a national screening programme for babies across England with spinal muscular atrophy. The singer's been campaigning for a test after her twin daughter's diagnosis. That's the latest. I'm Faye De Silva.
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9: Sussex Police handling of claims of so-called two-tier policing will come under scrutiny later. Police and Crime Commissioner Katie Bourne will question senior officers about whether decisions are being made fairly and consistently. The live-streamed meeting later today will also examine community tensions, hate crime investigations and public confidence in policing. Tributes have been paid to a cyclist who died following a collision in Southampton. 37-year-old Alexandru Cosmin Opria was pronounced dead after his electric bicycle collided with a Mercedes on the A3057 last Wednesday evening. His family described him as a loving, generous and selfless person. A man arrested on suspicion of causing death by dangerous driving and drink driving has been bailed until the 9th of October. In other news, Portsmouth City Council says removing an England flag from a communal balcony was about fire safety, not patriotism or football. Footage of staff taking it down from a council block went viral ahead of England's World Cup match with Argentina. Council leader Steve Pitt says communal balconies must remain clear of anything that could catch fire or block access. And finally, natural flood defences are being introduced across the upper Mole catchment near Gatwick. A new wetland will collect and slowly release rainwater whilst part of the river has been reconnected to its floodplain. The project, funded by London Gatwick Airport, is also expected to improve habitats for local wildlife. And that's me with the latest. I'm Justin Cottrell.
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11: Hello, very good morning to you. It's nearly 11:05 on another sunny morning across the south. Patchy cloud at times today and breezy again, particularly along the coast, but feeling very warm inland. Again, though, a slightly cooler by the sea. 28, 29 degrees, the afternoon high. And at the moment in Vaughan Regis and in Chichester, it is 25 degrees.
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Good morning from V2 Radio, oh, and for me as well. Hello, it's Neil here on the daytime show through till 3 this afternoon. Jennifer Page kicking off the show this morning with Crush, and that was Beyonce from a few years back, and Crazy in Love. It's 12 minutes just turned after 11 o'clock on another lovely sunny morning, a little bit breezy again along the coast, lovely warm day, well, hot, I think. We're sort of getting used to it by now, aren't we? 30 degrees, that's nothing. So, slightly lower temperatures today, actually, for most of us, around about the high 20s, but still a warm day, and it still looks lovely over the next couple of days as well. If anything, that heat just becoming a little less severe, I think, as we head into towards the weekend. So, lots to do on the show this morning, of course, as always. The Battle of the Businesses on the way, the first round at 11:30 this morning. I'll be chatting to the team at Stone Pillow and seeing how they get on. They are doing very well at the moment. They are on 34 points, which is a good place to be as we do Thursday's round. Covers are their opponents this week, but they're really good friends, really, because Covers are one of the Stone Pillow's big supporters. But this week, they are sworn enemies. So Covers we'll be playing with after 12. They are currently on 38 points. So 4 points between our two teams as we head in towards Thursday's round of today's quiz here on V2 Radio. Before all that, though, this is new. This is the latest from Lily Allen. Her new song's called Beg For Me.

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0: it's a fantastic day. Haircut 100 on VT Radio. Lily Allen before that with her latest song. It's called Beg For Me on VT Radio. It's 20 past 11 on this Thursday morning across the south. It happened about the roads, bringing you the latest. Particularly, we'll update on the A27 situation, the other side between Arundel and Crossbush. We'll get you the latest news on that. Coming up next here on V2.
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0: Music from Room 5 and the EMF to play for you next on V2 Radio. Let's update you first off on the A27, as I'm sure you'll be aware by now. There was a major incident earlier on this morning on the Arundel Road between Crossbush and the Arundel Road roundabout at Clapham. Now, at the moment, the road is still closed in both directions, so no traffic, no through traffic at least, being allowed on that section of the A27. Consequently, as you can imagine, all the other roads are taking a bit of a hit on traffic. As you can imagine, the A280 from the Clapham Junction down towards East Preston, down through Angering and the Haskins roundabout, that's looking very round, very busy at the moment in both directions. And also a backlog, real tailback through Arundel as well, from the Arundel bypass going almost back to the Ford Road to get round there as well. So very, very busy around Crossbush at the moment. The A259 along the coast also suffering around Littlehampton due to the extra traffic, so it's causing, as I say, quite a long delay in all directions. A24, that's also affected the Fendon Valley. We've got the roadworks there, of course, at the moment as well. But south down on the A24, down through Findon, down towards the Offington roundabout, also looking rather busy at the moment. That is the worst of it at the moment, looking on the speed sensors. We'll keep you up to date, of course, as soon as we've got more news of when the A27

0: may reopen, but still closed at the moment from Crossbush all the way along to the junction with the A280 at Clapham due to that earlier incident this morning. Update on that as soon as we've got more information, we'll let you know. And if you can update us, of course, on that or any other incident, do let me know. Usual number on the V2 Radio Jam Line, 01243 963 960.
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1: 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Room 5, Olaf Cheaton before that, and Make Love. It's a little after 11:30 on this Thursday morning. We are about to play round 1 of our Battle of the Businesses. That is coming next here on VT Radio.
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0: winding down. There we go. Post Malone with Chapel Roan and Good Luck Babe on V2 Radio. It's just turned 25 to 12. Oh, should we do this?
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0: Another Thursday means it's day four of this week's Battle of the Businesses between our two teams this week, who will be going head-to-head in this week's battle. Two top teams as well. We've had some amazingly high scores this week. Covers, at the moment, they are in the lead, but not by much. Just by a few points. They're on 38 at the moment. We'll be chatting to them a little bit later on in the show, after 12. First, though, let's play round one with the team at Stone Pillow in Chichester. Let's go back and say a very good morning once again to Florence and the team at Stone Pillow. Florence, hello. Good morning to you. How are you?
2: Morning, Neil. Yeah, I'm good, thank you. How are you?
0: Very well, thank you, Florence, on another lovely sunny morning across Chichester and beyond. So plenty of people there going to do all their brains this morning. Yeah, we've got another 10 questions to get through in a minute. Are you feeling confident today, yeah, in the sunshine?
2: I think so. We've got about 9 of us today.
0: Oh, my goodness. Really?
2: Yeah, although we're down a very important player.
0: Oh, all right, okay. Well, we'll go for quantity then, if not quality.
2: Yeah.
0: Yeah, absolutely.
2: Yeah.
0: Now, we've talked a lot about Stone Pillow this week. Of course, we've heard all about the amazing work that you do with homeless people, those that are threatened with homelessness, and the prevention that we talked about yesterday. And all this week we've been talking about different ways that you help people who are finding themselves homeless for whatever reason it is. None of these things happen without the money that you raise with the fundraising team. And of course, you've got one of the big fundraising events taking place this Saturday with the Open Air Cinema. Tell us more, Florence.
2: Yeah, so we've just got 2 days to go now. We're hosting an open air cinema inside Chichester College, inside the new running track that's just recently been unveiled.
0: Oh, yeah.
2: We're going to be showing Grease. Tickets are available to buy on the door or online if you just head to stonepillow.org.uk.
0: Yeah, fantastic. What a great film to see in the open air on a summer's evening. I mean, everybody's going to be singing along to the songs. Do you reckon? Are they people going to be going along in costume? Are they going to be in fancy dress? Are they going to be playing Olivia Newton-John and John Travolta characters? Do you reckon? I think they should, don't you?
2: I mean, hopefully we will be. So we encourage anyone who wants to dress up, you're more than welcome. Yeah, come along in your pink ladies jackets or your T-bird outfit.
0: Oh, very, very tempted to say, "Tell me more, tell me more." it sounds like a lot of fun. It is Grease in the open air this coming Saturday, raising money and fundraising for Stone Pillow. Have you still got any tickets left at the moment, Florence? Have you still got a few spaces left?
2: We do, yeah. We have tickets available to buy online, and we will also be selling tickets on the door as well.
0: Right, fantastic. If you want to find out more, the Stone Pillow website, just to remind us, Florence, where do we go to get the information?
2: Just go to stonepillow.org.uk.
0: Simple as that, yeah, and be part of the fun. The weather's going to be superb. It's going to be a lovely, balmy summer's evening, and you could be there joining in the fun with Grease in the open air in Chichester College. Wow, brilliant. What a fantastic thing to do. Do go along in your best John Travolta costumes, and or maybe you want to fancy being a T-bird. Just like Florence. Are you going to be a T-bird, Florence? Yeah? I think so. Well, I'm looking forward to seeing the photos. That'd be brilliant. We'll talk a little bit more about that tomorrow, of course, on our final show this week with our final round of questions. Right now, we need to do Thursday's 10 questions, Florence. So we've got 34 points already on the scoreboard for Stone Pillow. Are you and the team ready to go for another 10 points?
2: Yeah. Are we ready, team?
3: Yeah,
0: they're all ready. Let's do it, shall we? 60 seconds to get through as many as we can. You know how it all works by now. Just shout out the answers. Everybody. You've got loads of people there. If they will get a question right each, you'll be well on your way to your 10 out of 10. Let's find out how we get on, shall we? Good luck, everybody. 60 seconds and your 10 questions start now. What's the collective term for a group of dolphins?
2: Odd.
0: St. Michael's Mount sits just offshore of which English county?
2: Cornwall.
0: Which band had their first and only number one album with True in 1983? True. Which cartoon family lives in Bedrock? What colour is a sapphire?
2: Blue.
0: Which planet has got a moon called Titan? Say again. The national flag of Germany consists of red, yellow, and which other colour?
2: Black.
0: In the TV series Dallas, back in the 70s and 80s, who it was that played J.R. Ewing?
2: Larry Hagman.
0: Whereabouts in the human body would you find your scapula?
2: Shoulder blade.
0: Which motorway runs for just over 230 miles from the Midlands up to the border with Scotland?
3: M6.
0: Oh, I'm going to give you the point because I started the question before the music went, whatever it does at the end. So, well, look, you've achieved your first objective because you got through all 10 questions. So there you go. Let us go through the answer, shall we? What's the collective term for a group of dolphins? You said pod, and that would be correct. St. Michael's Mount indeed is just offshore from Cornwall. Which band had their first and only number one album with True? Obviously, it was a single as well in 1983 for Spandau Ballet. Correct. The Flintstones do indeed live in Bedrock. Sapphires are blue. At least that were the last time we looked. I think this is the one you're going to fall down on. Which planet has got a moon called Titan? I think you went for Jupiter. It's Saturn. Never mind. The national flag of Germany consists of red, yellow, and which other colour? You said black, and that is correct. It was Larry Hagman who played J.R. Ewing way back in all those years ago in Dallas. The scapula is your shoulder blade, you're absolutely right. And the motorway which runs from the Midlands up to the border with Scotland is the M6. Florence, it's 9 out of 10. Well done. Look at that. That is a point each. You've done very well. Very well played. 1 point for each member of the team in that case, Sir Florence. That means your score, as we go into tomorrow's final of this week's Battle of the Businesses, is 43 points. Very well played. Not bad at all. Florence, great to have you back on the show. Hope you have a lovely rest of the day. And we will meet again for the final time tomorrow morning at around 11:30.
2: Yeah, thank you, Neil. Thanks so much.
0: And talk to you tomorrow. Have a lovely rest of the day. Bye, everybody. Bye.

0: It is V2 Radio on this Thursday lunchtime, very nearly 12 o'clock, very nearly lunchtime. So this morning, about 8 o'clock, we put a couple of new vouchers on our V2 Radio voucher store. And you know what? We've almost sold every single one. 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I only put them on sale this morning at 8 o'clock. 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
6: From the Sky News Centre at midday. Two young men have been jailed for 5.5 years after they admitted hacking into Transport for London's network in 2024. The pair, now aged 20 and 18, gained access to internal systems through the dark web. It cost the transport network around £29 million. Argentina players held up a provocative banner proclaiming the Falkland Islands are part of their country after their World Cup semi-final victory against England. The team now faces disciplinary action from FIFA, which doesn't allow political messaging or slogans in the field of play. Argentina midfielder Leandro Paredes says it's a sensitive issue.
7: Sadly, it is a sad part of our history for everyone involved. In that chapter of, I repeat, our history, we knew we were playing for them too, for all the people, for our entire nation. I believe we did it in the best possible way.
6: Meanwhile, Gary Lineker's called Thomas Tuchel's tactics in England's World Cup semi-final defeat unfathomable. They took the lead in the 55th minute through Anthony Gordon, but Argentina scored two late goals after defensive changes backfired. Dan Byrne was among those brought on.
8: We conceded too many crosses and too many chances, and I think it's hard because in the previous games we've defended those so well. I didn't need that much instruction, if I was honest. I know why I was coming on, defend crosses and make sure they didn't take chances, but just the way it worked out, I didn't really get a chance. Everything seemed to come in from my side.
6: England will have to make do with third place at best. They take on France in the bronze game on Saturday. A 14-year-old boy's pleaded not guilty over an alleged plot to attack two mosques in South London. The teenager denies preparing terrorist acts on worshippers in Sutton. We're told the public ownership of British Steel is in the national interest. The government says it will protect both the company's future and supply chains. And Craig Gordon's retired from football. The Scottish goalkeeper made his professional debut in 2001. That's the latest. I'm Faith.
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9: Drivers being urged to avoid the A27 between Crossbush and Clapham following a serious three-vehicle collision last night. One vehicle overturned in the crash near Poling Street and Arundel Road. The route remains shut in both directions while police carry out investigations and recovery teams clear the carriageway. Signed diversions are in place. Chichester's Liberal Democrat MP is calling for more neighbourhood police after a figure showed Sussex recorded more than 1,900 vehicle thefts last year. Jess Brown-Fuller says suspects were charged in fewer than 2% of cases, while no suspect was identified in around 80%. She says local forces need greater funding and resources. A row has broken out after Portsmouth council workers removed an England flag from a social housing block balcony. Reform UK leader Nigel Farage and local MP Sweller Braveman criticised the move. The council says Hampshire Fire and Rescue Service bosses support its policy requiring communal balconies to be kept clear while residents can still display flags inside their windows. And plans for free bus travel for veterans in East Sussex being examined. The county council will carry out a full financial assessment and consider wider support for former service personnel and their families. Council officers say most veterans already qualify for concessionary travel, but a new scheme could extend free journeys to almost 5,800 more people. That's the latest. I'm Philip Keeler.
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0: Good afternoon. It's 12:05 on this Thursday lunchtime here on V2 Radio. Another sunny afternoon in store. Patchy cloud at times, and that sunshine a little bit hazy as well from time to time. Breezy again. Not quite as windy as it has been over the last few days, but still quite breezy along the coast. Feeling warm inland, but again, that slightly cooler feel by the sea thanks to the onshore breeze. 28 degrees, the forecast high for most of us this afternoon. And then this evening, a clear evening, although low cloud drifting inland overnight. Gentle northeasterly breeze. Wind's going to drop tonight, you'll be pleased to know, making it feel slightly less humid. And temperatures tonight down to around 18 degrees at the moment in Arundel and Littlehampton. We've got 26.
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Sabrina Carpenter on V2 Radio, Such a Funny Way, and Queen. Of course, before that, another one bites the dust out of the news at 12 o'clock. Very good afternoon to you. If you just joined us, welcome along. Nearly quarter past 12 on this Thursday lunchtime. Great to have you with us on the daytime show. And you're just in time for round two of the Battle of the Businesses. Yes, that's on its way in about 20 minutes from now. We'll be catching up with Sammy and the team at Cover's in Chichester. We're going to play another round of the quiz that is the Battle of the Businesses. They're currently in the lead when we played yesterday, 38 points, carrying forward to today. But the target to beat now, set by Stone Pillow in the last round of the quiz, 43 points. Find out how they get on. We'll play the Battle of the Businesses in 20 minutes from now.

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1: Hue and Cry with their Labour of Love on V2 Radio. And Somba, just ahead of that, 12 to 12, which was originally released last year. It's back in the charts even now. Goods can't keep a good song down, can you? It's just turned 20 past 12 on this Thursday lunchtime. We'll get an update on the roads. We'll update you on the situation of the A27 as well next. Coming up, the latest travel news here on V2 Radio.
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1: 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Coming up after we've got the latest on the roads, now let's update you first off on the situation of the A27, the Arundel Road between Crossbush and the junction.

0: with the A280 Long Furlong. Now, as I'm sure you're probably all aware by now, there was a major incident there this morning, and that has closed the road. It's still closed now in both directions to through traffic, so there's no access to the A27 from the Crossbush roundabout, and there's no access to the A27 in the other direction from the Clapham Junction, just near the Long Furlong, the A280. So that is still closed until further notice. Now, it's having quite a knock-on effect, as you can imagine, to the traffic. Very busy on the A27 around to Arundel. If you're heading towards the Crossbush Junction from Arundel Town or from Fontwell, and in the other direction, obviously, it's very busy as you approach the Long Furlong Junction, the A280 at Clapham. It's having a knock-on effect there to the A27, the A280 going down from Clapham down towards the Haskins roundabout by the Garden Centre. That's looking very busy indeed. And the A24 down through the Findon Valley towards Offington, consequently also very slow. We've got roadworks there, of course, which doesn't help very much, but that's looking busy too. Elsewhere, things not looking too bad. The A27 around Chichester are just busy in all the normal places, I'm afraid, at all the roundabouts, including at Fishbourne. If you're heading in towards Chichester, if you're coming in from the west, from the Emsworth Havant direction towards Chichester, again, there's been an incident of some sort, I think, just near the Fishbourne roundabout, and that's causing a tailback of traffic about half a mile or so back from the Fishbourne roundabout if you are heading east towards Chichester. Busy morning on the trains as well. We've got a disruption at Portsmouth Harbour and between Fareham, Cosham and Portsmouth, expected at least until 3 o'clock this afternoon. There's a fault with the signalling system just outside Portsmouth Harbour Station, and that's what's causing all the delays. So a busy day for the travel. We'll keep you updated throughout the afternoon, of course, here on V2 Radio. But if you can update us, tell us what's going on, we'd love to hear from you. The usual number, of course, on the phones and on WhatsApp. It's 01243 963 960.
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0: Lady Marmalade from 1975. There, I've got to finish my sentence. It's just turned 12:30. We're going to play round two of the Battle of the Businesses. That is coming next on V2 Radio.
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0: That's David Gray on V2 Radio, and the one I love from 2005. Can't believe that, 2005. So that's over 20 years ago. God. Anyway, it is nearly 20 to 1. Don't go there. And it is time to play round two of our Battle of the Businesses this Thursday lunchtime. Shall we go to Bognor Regis? That's a good idea. Or shall we go to Chichester? I know.
1: It's time for Battle of the Businesses on V2 Radio.
0: We're going to go to Chichester, and that is where we will find the team from Covers, all ready to play Thursday's round of this week's Battle of the Businesses. Currently, or at least they were, in the lead yesterday when we finished the midweek round. They've been overtaken, at least, by part one this morning, with Stone Pillow scoring another 9 points. So 43 now is the target for the team at Covers to beat. Can they do it? Well, we're about to find out. Let's go there now, shall we, and say once again a very good afternoon to Sammy and the team at Covers. Sammy, hello, how are you?
2: I'm good now, how are you?
0: Very well, thank you very much indeed, Sammy. And your team, once again at Covers, all ready for another bit of quizzing? Are they feeling clever?
2: Yes, we are.
0: All the brains firing on this Thursday lunchtime, all ready for a bit
2: we're all ready to go.
0: Bit of quizzing to see how many more points we can add on to the 38 you've already got. Sammy, let's introduce the team first off before we do anything else. Let's find out who you got with you round the table. Who's there today then, Sammy?
2: We've got Julia, Becky, Rupert, Debbie, Gary, Gina, Elaine, and Mel and Natalie are online.
0: Oh, fantastic. Well, hello, online people. Hello, Melanie.
3: Hello.
0: Hello, Natalie. Hello. Joining us from distant parts, but all together on our little Zoom meeting here, which is rather lovely. So welcome back, everybody. Lots of clever people in the room and working in other locations, joining us for the quiz. So good luck all when we start doing the questions in just a few moments. Let's go back and have a little chat with Rupert, shall we? Because we've spoken to Rupert several times this week already. We've talked fencing, we've talked wood products and all that sort of thing, and timber, and you name it, we've been talking about it. I think today, Rupert, you're going to talk something that's a little bit different, yeah?
4: Slightly different, sort of goes with fencing. Nice to see you again, Neil. So I thought we'd just talk about the other things that we offer in the way of garden improvements. So we have a vast range of decorative stones for larger quantities and obviously less money than the smart decorative ones. We have a range of sizes of gravels. Uh-huh. And we can deliver those. We do porcelain and sandstone paving, as well as more traditional or uglier, depending which way you look at it, concrete paving. For those who have got fed up with mowing the lawn, we have a vast range of artificial grass. It's no longer just one colour fits all.
0: Oh, really? Okay.
4: Have it. It's a bit like the ladies going to the hairdresser. You can have it tinted however you like, almost.
0: Oh, really? I didn't know that. So you don't have to have artificial green grass. You can have artificial purple grass, if you like, or whatever.
4: Well, I expect you could, but certainly you can blend in, you know, have different lengths and blend in, you know, how much sort of other bits of colour you want, sort of the yellows and things, so that it looks better for fooling your neighbours that you've got a lawn.
0: I never knew that. Can you get artificial grass that's like covered in daisies and buttercups like mine is at the moment?
4: I haven't seen that yet, but it's a good idea. We'll look into that.
0: I think that could be a new line there, which you ought to investigate. So basically, if you're doing a job in the garden, and I mean, despite this blimmin' hot weather, a lot of people out in their gardens, obviously in the middle of the summer, and maybe if it does turn a little bit cooler over the weekend and into part of next week, that might entice even more people out there to do jobs in the garden. Bit of paving, as you say, or something decorative with little jobs done. I've just finished fielding a shed in my garden, Rupert, and only finished it. I haven't even got the glass in yet, but the rest of the building's done. And now I need a little footpath. I need a little footpath going across the lawn.
4: Brilliant.
0: On top of there all the buttercups and daisies. So that's what I need. Yeah. Little footpath across the garden lawn. Very nice too.
4: Well, we can do you a bit of... still the membrane you put underneath the path, and that will hopefully keep the weeds from coming up.
0: Yeah, absolutely. Well, there you go. I know where to come now. I'll have a look, see if there's any purple glass.
2: That's your kitchen and garden done now.
0: There's two projects done in one go. Fantastic. Yeah. Yeah. I'm going to need a loyalty card at this rate, everybody. Right.
4: You're very welcome.
0: Rupert.
4: And also, I just wanted to have a brief mention, if I may, just to talk about COVID's employs nearly 500 people across the South.
0: Really?
4: And wow. With about best part of 200 in Chichester, mm-hmm. and then others in locally in Bognor and Portsmouth. And so there's coverscareers.co.uk, which will show the opportunities available to people. We do take on apprentices, and people shouldn't rule anything out. We've got quite a lot of lady HGV drivers, for example, and really? As you know, around this table,
0: yeah,
4: and it's absolutely. About 70% female. So although builders merchanting is traditionally a kind of male activity, we do have lots of females, and we have all ages, from people like me getting long in the tooth down to 18-year-olds.
0: Well, as you say, with a large business such as yourselves, I mean, and there's lots of varied jobs and careers there, aren't there, as you say?
4: There are,
0: both on the, you know, the heavy side of the business, obviously, and on the shop floor, on the admin side, obviously, and I'm sure you've got, you know, HR team and accounts and all that sort of thing, quite apart from the obvious trades on the shop floor and the skills that are needed there. So, yeah, if you're thinking about a new role, maybe looking for a job in Covers. So what's the website again, Rupert? Say again.
4: It's coverscareers.co.uk.
0: Fantastic. Brilliant. Great stuff. Well, there we are. Maybe I'll come back again 50 years later.
4: Yeah,
0: really
4: good. Yes.
0: Right,
4: so you've done your apprenticeship.
0: I did. Yeah, it was nearly 50 years ago, but I did do my apprenticeship. Right, then, Rupert and the team, should we do a little bit more quizzing then? Should we do a little bit more Battle of the Bizzling? I know you can't wait to go and get another, well, let's see how many points we can get on. Are you all feeling smart today on a Thursday? Yeah, are we looking for 10 out of 10?
2: Yeah, we're ready.
0: Yeah, ready. Let's do it, Chewy. 10 questions, 60 seconds to get through as many questions as you can. You know how it all works by now. So good luck, everybody. Your 60 seconds starts now. Which group of islands includes Tenerife and Lanzarote? Who sang with the Pet Shop Boys on their hit song, What Have I Done to Deserve This?
3: Dusty Springfield.
0: Which actress played Doctor Who in a previous season?
2: Jodie Comer?
3: No.
2: Oh,
3: was it
2: Jodie
3: Whittaker?
0: On the flag of Denmark, what colour is the cross?
3: White.
0: Which artist painted sunflowers?
4: Van Gogh.
0: In degrees Celsius, what's the boiling point of water?
4: 100.
0: Who played James Bond in the 1967 film You Only Live Twice?
4: Sean Connery.
0: How many minutes are there in 4 hours?
4: 240.
0: What does the letter S for sugar stand for in NASA?
2: Space.
0: How many deadly sins are there?
2: Seven.
0: Yeah, I know you've counted them all, just to make sure. that was a good round. You just about sneaked in there with question number 10 because the clock had just about gone, but you got there just in time. So well done, you got through all 10 questions. So let's go through the answers, Ed, to find out how you get on. Tenerife, Lanzarote, of course, Canary Islands. It was Dusty Springfield, you're right, who sang with the Pet Shop Boys on the hit song What Have I Done to Deserve This? So, yeah, very well done for remembering that. Jodie Somebody, who played Doctor Who in a previous season, you got there in the end. It was Jodie Whittaker, well done. The flag of Denmark, what colour's the cross? It's white. Well done. Which artist painted sunflowers? Van Gogh is the correct answer. The boiling point of water in degrees Celsius is 100. And who played Bond in the 67 film You Only Live Twice? Do you know what? I mean, it was either going to be Sean Connery, wasn't it? Or it was going to be his successor. But no, you're right. It was Sean Connery. 240 minutes in 4 hours. Well done. The letter S in NASA Well, the whole word stands for National Aeronautics and Space Administration. So you got that right as well. And you're absolutely right. There are seven deadly sins. Getting 10 out
2: of... Is that a 10 out of 10?
0: 10 out of 10 is the eighth deadly sin. Well done, everybody. So there you go. Look at that. 10 points. Well done, everybody. Means you're now on 48 points, which is the highest score we've got on a Thursday so far this year in the Battle of the Businesses. So no pressure there tomorrow, is it? We'll find out tomorrow when we play our final round. So the current scores: Stone Pillow on 43 points, Covers in Chichester 48 points. So you've actually increased your lead by 1 point as we go into the final. And tomorrow, of course, we'll play the final game this week. Hasn't this week gone quickly? Anyway, well done, everybody. Great to have you back on the show. Sammy, Rupert, everybody there. Or Natalie and Melanie, of course, who aren't in the water-cooled boardroom today. But I'm sure it's nice and cool where you are. Oh, it's not. No, Natalie's shaking her head. Anyway, right, we'll see you all tomorrow. We'll play the final of this week's Battle of the Businesses. Have a super rest of the day, everybody. Bye-bye.

0: Jack Severetti with Katie Tunstall and their latest song, which I rather like, called Tempting Fate on V2 Radio. And Rita Ora before that, and I Will Never Let You Down. It is V2 Radio. Well done to both of our teams on today's rounds of the Battle of Their Businesses. Another two high-scoring rounds. 8 points for Stone Pillow. They're now on 43. And another 10. Another clean sweep for Covers in Chichester. They are now on 48 points. Brilliant stuff. It's the final tomorrow. Friday morning means the final round of this week's Battle of the Businesses. So do join us for that and find out who this week's champions are. This time tomorrow, we will know who is the brainiest team in the South. Coming next, latest news headlines for 1 o'clock. We'll update you on the weather as well. Latest news on V2 coming next.
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10: From the Sky News Centre at 1, Downing Street has back calls for FIFA to investigate whether Argentina players broke its rules. They waved a banner in support of their country's claim to the Falklands after defeating England in the World Cup semi-final. Number 10 says the World Cup might not be ours, but the islands definitely are. Sports journalist Joey Durso thinks there'll be a minor punishment.
11: Nothing that's going to alter the course of the World Cup and the World Cup final will be something like a fine. This is a huge thing for all Argentines. Part of football, football culture. I've watched football matches there and in the stadiums, people sing about it, people wave the banners. It's just a huge issue that is quite hard for a Brit to comprehend.
10: Meanwhile, Thomas Tuchel insists he'll be head coach when England hosts the Euros in 2 years' time. That's despite the 2-1 loss to the defending champions. The High Court's granted a mother's application to quash an inquest conclusion into her son's death. Ellen Roon believes 14-year-old Jules Sweeney died when an online challenge went wrong in 2022. Two men described as talented hackers have each been jailed for 5.5 years after admitting to a cyber attack on London's transport network. It cost TfL an estimated £29 million in 2024. The pair, who are 18 and 20, have been sentenced at Woolwich Crown Court. Judge Mr. Justice Turner says the teenager's unsettled childhood was no excuse for his behaviour.
12: Your neurodivergence, taken in conjunction with your age, counts in part for the attraction which this type of criminality holds for you. However, I am satisfied that your expertise was such that you fully understood the potential consequences and the serious criminality of your actions.
10: British Steel's now under public ownership. The government says the move is essential to production at the Scunthorpe site to protect both the company's future and UK supply chains. And it's been confirmed Jurassic Park star Sam Neill died from pneumonia. He passed away in Sydney at the age of 78. That's the latest. I'm Faye De Silva.
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14: Investigations and recovery work is continuing after a serious crash close the A27 near Arundel last night. Three vehicles were involved in the collision between the A284 at Crossbush and the A280 at Clapham, with one vehicle overturning. While the road remains closed in both directions, motorists are advised to use a signed A280, A259 and A284 diversions. New crime figures have prompted renewed calls for neighbourhood policing across Sussex. Chichester MP Jess Brown-Fuller says car theft can severely affect rural residents who rely on their vehicles. Sussex police recorded 1,902 thefts in 2025, with charges brought in less than 2% of the cases. Liberal Democrats also want a specialist national vehicle crime unit. Portsmouth's council leader says the removal of an England flag from a communal balcony on a social housing block had nothing to do with football or national pride. Steve Pitt says staff were enforcing a fire safety policy applying to flags, banners and other items. Reform UK leader Nigel Farage and the party's MP for Fareham and Waterlooville, Suella Braverman, criticised the move. And a Brighton man is celebrating after winning £1 million on the National Lottery. The winner, who's in his 40s, bought his lotto ticket online at the last minute for the draw on the 17th of June. He matched five main numbers and the bonus ball and now plans to pay off his mortgage and take his family on holiday. That's the latest. I'm Philip Keeler.
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16: 1:05, good afternoon. If you just joined us, well, it's another warm one this afternoon. Plenty of sunshine, quite breezy again, particularly along the coast, but feeling very warm away from the beaches. Slightly cooler along the sea, with temperatures around about 27, 28. Could be a degree or two higher than that if you're inland. And then this evening, clear for most of us, although once again low cloud can drift inland over the night, but a gentle northeasterly breeze making it feel slightly less humid and maybe slightly better in sleeping tonight. 17 degrees the overnight low, and at the moment in Rustington and Worthing we have 26 degrees.
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Shakira. And whenever, wherever on VT Radio. Belinda Carlisle before that, and we want the same thing. It's 12 minutes after one. It is Thursday lunchtime. You're listening to VT Radio. It's the daytime show with Neil. And we're going to play the Who, What, When or Where quiz at around 1:30 this afternoon. Another lunchtime tease coming your way in about 20 minutes from now. Before that, I've got music lined up from Annie Lennox to play next. After this, from Kylie and Snow Patrol. They've teamed up for this brand new song called These Alarms.

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0: Annie Lennox on V2 Radio and Why. And before that, Kylie and Snow Patrol, their new song called These Alarms. I've got the latest on the roads coming up next. What I can tell you before we even do that is that the good news is that the A27 has now been reopened between Arundel, the Crossbush Junction and the A280 Junction at Clapham. That road has been closed all morning, but it has just been reopened. Thank you very much to Steve from the Chichester Hospital Patient Transport. Guys, thank you, Steve. Thanks for the update. So the A27 has now reopened, and we've just had that confirmed in the last few minutes. The rest of the travel news is coming next.
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0: So, just to repeat once again, the A27 Arundel Road has been reopened in the last 20 minutes or so. Thank you very much to Steve for giving us the update on that. So, the A27 between Crossbush and Clapham, once again, is open in both directions following that closure this morning. Elsewhere, things not looking too bad. A little bit slow around the Bognor Road roundabout, Chichester and Stockbridge as well if you're westbound. But apart from that, everything else at the moment really doesn't look too bad at all. So we'll keep an eye on things for you this afternoon. Oh, on the trains, by the way, we've still got some delays between Portsmouth Harbour, Fareham and Cosham, expected at least until 3 o'clock this afternoon. And that is due to a signal fault at Portsmouth Harbour. So still delay on the trains this afternoon. But the better news is to say with the A27 now reopen. If you can update us on the roads, always good to hear from you. Usual number, of course, here at V2 Radio, 01243 963 960.
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0: James Morrison with Nelly Furtado, Broken Strings, and before that, Clean Dandit and Rather Be on V2 Radio. It's 25 to 2, just turned on this Thursday lunchtime. A sunny afternoon in store again. Patchy cloud at times, the sun a little bit hazy from time to time, and still quite breezy along the coast. Feeling warm inland, a little bit cooler by the sea as always, and the temperature's around about 28 degrees this afternoon. If you're heading down towards the beach, if you're there now, or very shortly, you're just in time to see high tide. It's a spectacular thing for you to see. It's high tide along the Sussex coast at 1:45, so just about high tide in the next few minutes, and sunset tonight is 9:10.
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0: Easy one today, I think you'll find. I don't imagine they have too many problems with this. A little music trivia quiz, which is the Who, What, When or Where quiz we do every lunchtime at around 1:30 to tease you with your musical knowledge. See if you can tell me the answer to this. Just for fun this week, no prizes, but I will give you a mention on the radio if you tell me your name. Simple as that. Usual way of getting in touch, of course, on WhatsApp 01243 963 960, here in the V2 Radio studios. So here's the question today. Who was it on this day in the year 2000 went to number one on the UK album chart with their debut release, and the album was called Parachutes? It was straight away, I think a lot of you can know the answer straight away. The release of Parachutes spawned hit singles such as Shiver and Trouble and Yellow, and won the Grammy Award for Best Alternative Music Album a year later. Who was it? That's an easy one, isn't it? On this day in 2000, who went to number one on the UK album chart with their debut release, Parachutes? It spawned the hit singles Shiver and Trouble in Yellow, won the Grammy Award for the Best Alternative Music Album a year later. Oh, yeah, made it easy today, haven't I? Know the answer? Well, why not get in touch? Drop me a WhatsApp, 01243 963 960 with your answer. Or, of course, you can drop me an email as well. The usual address, studio@v2radio.co.uk. So, who was it on this day in the year 2000? Went to the number one slot on the UK album chart with their debut release album called Parachutes. Answers, please.

0: 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Not the only one, and two Sams for the price of one, because before that it was Sam Fender with Olivia Dean and Rein Me In.
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0: Well, let's do the answer, shall we? And not that you need it, because everybody got the right answer. Nice, easy one this Thursday. The question we posed you was this. Who was it in the year 2000, on this very day, in fact, went to number one in the UK album chart with their debut album release called Parachutes? The release of the album spawned the hit singles Shiver and Trouble in Yellow, and it won the Grammy Award for the Best Alternative Music Album of the Year, just a year later after its first release. So everybody getting it right today. Let's go down the list. I think most of these have all got names. Thank you very much. Put your name on it, because then I know who you are. So well done to Justine. She's got the right answer. Thank you very much, Justine. Yes, you have a good day as well. Thank you very much indeed. Here's one without a name. Anyway, you got the right answer. Your phone number ends in 255. You got the right answer, but I don't know your name. Well done to Steve in Bognor. He's got it right as well. So has Sandra. Well done, Sandra. Thank you very much indeed. Well done to Kerry as well. And also Kim and Dave in Fareham. They've got the right answer. Russ is on the ball once again in Parr. Beautiful Cornwall. Just been chatting to Carol in Rustington all about Cornwall. Anyway, so lovely place to live, Russ. We're all very jealous. And yes, you've got the right answer. Thank you very much. And No Mugs Dave said, oh, that was an easy one. Yeah, well, you're right, it was, wasn't it? Delivering in Portsmouth today is Dave, but you got the right answer. So the English Roses at Westbourne, they've got it right as well. Well done to you. The Guinness Man says that would be... And he's right as well with that. Thank you, Guinness Man. Got the right answer there. Is that it? Have we got some more? Oh, no, Nigel in Chichester and Debbie in Hambrook. And Carolyn Rustington as well. I've just been having a long conversation with Carolyn Rustington all about the delights of the West Country, which I'm sure makes Russ very pleased that he's in that part of the world. almost as good as the South Coast here in Sussex. Well done, everybody. If you told me the answer was Coldplay. Oh, was that an easy one? Yeah, it was, wasn't it? The very first album, Parachutes, number one on the UK album charts. On this day, back in the year 2000, it spawned several hit singles, of course, which I mentioned just now, like Shiver and Trouble, and this one, Yellow, from Coldplay. The answer to today's Who, What, When or Where quiz here on V2 Radio. We'll do another one tomorrow, round about the same time, 1:30, here on the daytime show.

0: Coldplay and Yellow, of course, and that's the answer. Well, that was the answer to today's Who, What, When, Or quiz. Well done to everybody who got the right answer. We'll do it again, final time this week, tomorrow lunchtime, round about 1:30. It is the Who, the What, or the When quiz here on V2 Radio. Right now, it's fast approaching 2 o'clock, and the latest news headlines next on V2 Radio.
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1: 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Here's what Rebecca from Ashton Care says.
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8: From the Sky News Centre at 2, Downing Street says the World Cup might not have been won by England, but the Falkland Islands are definitely British. Last night's semi-final winners Argentina brought a banner referencing the territory onto the pitch after the 2-1 victory. The Prime Minister is in Ukraine for one of his final engagements before leaving office.
9: The support of the United Kingdom for this cause will never change. Your fight is our fight. Your security is our security. And the United Kingdom will not waver.
8: Sir Keir Starmer has announced a more than £250,000 package of support for Kyiv, which includes more fighter jets. There are protests in the capital city this afternoon against President Zelensky's decision to sack his defence minister. Mykhailo Fedorov's credited with reshaping the armed forces, making them more efficient. Two hackers have been jailed for 5.5 years each for a cyber attack that cost Transport for London £29 million. Prosecutors claim they could have shut down the whole system, having gained the highest privileged access in 2024. Owen Flowers, who's 18, and 20-year-old Falha Joubert have been sentenced to Woolwich Crown Court. The High Court's granted a mother's application to quash an inquest's conclusion into her son's death. The judge says there are potential lines of inquiry that hadn't been considered. Ellen Room believes 14-year-old Jules Sweeney died when an online challenge went wrong in 2022.
10: If Jules' social media data had been obtained when he died, we might already know whether it held the answers we have spent 4 years searching for. Instead, we have had to fight every step of the way simply for the opportunity to have the evidence properly examined.
8: RSPB Scotland says it urgently needs helicopter support to tackle a wildfire at Cairngorms National Park. Staff and volunteers are working to put the flames out. And Matty Healy's performed at his own stag do with a tribute act imitating the 1975. He's marrying American model Gabriette later this month. That's the latest. I'm Faye Rowlands.
5: 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Local news.
11: Traffic has returned to normal on the A27 near Arundel following a 3-vehicle crash overnight. One vehicle overturned and the road was closed between Crossbush and Clapham, while police investigated and recovery teams cleared the carriageway. The A27 has now reopened in both directions. A row has broken out after Portsmouth council workers removed an England flag from a social housing block. Reform UK leader Nigel Farage and local MP Swella Braverman criticised the move. The council says Hampshire Fire and Rescue bosses support its policy requiring communal balconies to be kept clear, while residents can still display flags inside their windows. A prolific burglar has been jailed for 2 years and 8 months after targeting businesses in Bexhill town centre. Bradley Bailey from Hastings admitted 7 burglaries and 2 shop thefts committed between March and June. Police identified the 38-year-old following inquiries by neighbourhood officers and the East Sussex burglary team. And the Isle of Wight and Brighton and Hove have been named among the southeast leading areas for adventure activities. Southampton and Portsmouth are also included in the nationwide study of every UK local authority. The Isle of Wight offered 24 venues, Brighton had 19, while the New Forest topped the regional rankings with 25. That's the latest. I'm Philip Keeler.
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0: Good afternoon. It's nearly 2:05 on this Thursday afternoon. More cloud around this afternoon than we saw this morning. Still some sunshine, but hazy cloud at times, but still feeling very warm. A little bit breezy along the coast still, keeping the temperatures back a little bit, but elsewhere maybe around about 28, 29 degrees this afternoon. So still a very warm afternoon. Looking ahead to this evening, a clear evening for most of us, although low cloud may drift inland during the night. Gentle northeasterly breeze and less humid as well tonight. Could be a slightly better night for sleeping in. And temperatures down to around 17 degrees at the moment in Midhurst. And in Pulborough, we've got 27 degrees.
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Well, if that hasn't woken you up with those two songs, nothing will. George Michael with Wham, Wake Me Up Before You Go, and Boo Radley is Wake Up Boo on V2 Radio. Very good afternoon to you. It's 12 minutes after 2. Thursday afternoon, it's the final hour of the daytime show. Neil here until 3, and then Crouch, of course, here from 3 o'clock, the drive time show here on V2 Radio. This is new, this is Alex Warren.

0: Ella Henderson, a ghost on V2 Radio, and that new song from Alex Warren just before that called Passenger on V2 Radio. It's coming up to 20 past two. We'll update you on the roads in just a few moments. Latest travel news coming next, and music lined up from Girls Aloud and Ed Sheeran in just a few moments.
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4: Well, if you missed the news in the last hour or so, the A27 has now reopened. It's closed all morning up until about half an hour ago. So that section of the A27 between Crossbush and Clapham now has reopened after this morning's accident. So the A27 now running normally in both directions. Between Arundel and Clapham. Now, elsewhere, things not looking too bad at the moment. Bit of a queue on the A27 around Chichester if you are westbound towards Stockbridge, and a little bit slow at the Bognor Road roundabout as well. But apart from that, actually, looking around at the rest of the major routes in the area, everything else seems to be running okay, actually. Still got roadworks on Findon Valley, the A24, the Findon Road as you head down towards the Offington roundabout. That's still looking a little bit slow there as well. And also along the coast, the A259 at Lancing Beach is looking quite slow again through those temporary lights and those roadworks, and the 259, the Brighton Road, just to the east of Worthing. Apart from that, everything else looks okay. And on the trains, well, still delays between Fareham, Cosham and Portsmouth Harbour due to a fault with the signalling system. That's likely to continue until, well, around about the middle of the afternoon, so that could hold up your journey a little bit. If you can update us on the roads, don't forget Crouchy will be here after 3. He'll keep you bang up to date with all the latest travel news this afternoon. The number to call, update Crouchy with the latest news, 01243 963 960 on the V2 Radio Jamline.
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0: Take That, and Back for Good on V2 Radio, and Ed Sheeran before that with his Bad Habits. This is V2 Radio on a Thursday lunchtime. Just a reminder, on the V2 Radio voucher store, we still have tickets available to this year's Chichester Film Festival. 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They'll cost you just £7 for the grown-ups and £1.50 for the kids. 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

Message in a Bottle, The Police, of course, on V2 Radio. And then a cherry before that, and Woman. It is very nearly 10 to 3 on this Thursday afternoon here on V2 Radio. Sir Crouch is next after 3, the Drive Time show, including, of course, the Drive Time Rewind after 4. So Crouch is here with Cuff Miller and Littlehampton, getting you home safe and sound. All the latest travel news, of course. And your chance to work out the mystery year as well in the Drive Time Rewind after 4. And then this evening from 7 o'clock, well, in a change to our advertised programmes, as they say, Gary Booker has been taking care tonight of the noughties and the 90s. Yeah, he's in for Lewis this evening. So join Gary from 7 o'clock with the best of the two decades, the noughties and the 90s. That's how your Thursday sounds here on V2 Radio. Before all that, though, how about this brand new music from the Blossoms? This is called Meet Me in Love on V2 Radio.

0: Baby. One More Time, Britney Spears and the Blossoms. Before that, Meet Me in Love, their new song here on V2 Radio, which just about does it for me, actually, this Thursday afternoon. Back with you tomorrow morning from 11 o'clock. It'll be the final of this week's Battle of the Businesses. Yeah, the grand final of this week's quiz between Stonefellow and Covers in Chichester. Who are going to be this week's champions? Find out tomorrow on the Battle of the Businesses here on V2 Radio. Thanks very much to our friends at Identity Destruction. 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One of our great advertisers here is V2. Have a super afternoon. Stand by for Crouchy's on the way next after the news at 3. And I'm back with you tomorrow morning from 11 o'clock. Have a great afternoon. Take care.
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0: 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This is B2 Radio. From the Sky News Centre at 3, government health advisers are recommending teenagers from 15 be offered a meningitis B vaccine on the NHS. It follows a series of recent outbreaks, the most serious being in Kent earlier this year, where two teenagers died. A one-off programme for Year 13 pupils and those starting university in the autumn is already being rolled out this summer. Downing Street says football's governing body must investigate a banner held up by Argentina's players after last night's World Cup semi-final win over England. It read, the Falkland Islands are Argentinian. Liberal Democrat leader Sir Ed Davey says the players involved should be banned from Sunday's final.
1: FIFA said that English, Scottish, Welsh and Northern Irish football players weren't allowed to wear a poppy during international football matches because they said that was a political statement. I recognise that this is high stakes, but the rules apply in every single match.
0: Ukraine's president has admitted he is afraid of changes in leadership ahead of the Prime Minister standing down on Monday. Sir Keir Starmer has announced a £250 million package of support in one of his final engagements. Meanwhile, a report's found serious failings by MI5 led to courts being given false evidence. The Investigatory Powers Commissioner had been looking into alleged domestic abuse by a man known as Agent X. Two men aged 18 and 20 behind a cyber attack that crippled transport for London for months have been jailed for 5.5 years each. The hack cost TfL £29 million in 2024. Paul Foster is from the National Crime Agency.
2: It has been the largest and most complex cybercrime investigation ever undertaken by the NCA and the largest criminal prosecution of cyber offenders in UK history. These offenders were part of Scattered Spider, a criminal group responsible for some of the most serious and damaging cyber attacks.
0: British Steel is now owned by the taxpayer. Ministers say the move will protect thousands of jobs. That's the latest. I'm Faye Rollins.
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4: Investigations are continuing following a serious three-vehicle crash on the A27 near Arundel late last night. The National Highway said one vehicle overturned between the A284 at Crossbush and the A280 at Clapham. The road was closed while police carried out a crash investigation and recovery work, but it has now since reopened in both directions. Tributes have been paid to a cyclist who died following a collision in Southampton. 37-year-old Alexandru Cosmin Oprea was pronounced dead after his electric bike collided with a Mercedes on the A3057 last Wednesday evening. His family described him as loving, generous and selfless. A man arrested on suspicion of causing death by dangerous driving and drink driving has been bailed until the 9th of October. Portsmouth City Council says removing an England flag from a communal balcony was about fire safety, not patriotism or football. Footage of staff taking it down from a council block went viral ahead of England's World Cup match with Argentina. Council leader Steve Pitt says communal balconies must remain clear of anything that could catch fire or block access. And natural flood defences are being introduced across the Upper Mole catchment near Gatwick Airport. A new wetlands will collect and slowly release rainwater while part of the river has been reconnected to its floodplain. The project, funded by London Gatwick, is also expected to improve habitats for local wildlife. That's the latest. I'm Philip Keeler.
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6: Hot this afternoon, but a little bit breezy as well. Cooler on the coastal areas with the onshore breezes and highs around 30 degrees. For tonight, the winds easing to become mainly light. Some low cloud is possible as well, with some high cloud continuing southern coasts. Otherwise, clear skies likely for most, and lows down to just 11 degrees. At the moment, in Rackham and Pulborough, it's 27.
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0: I can't believe that was a hit back in 1990. Still sounds good, doesn't it? C&C Music Factory and Gonna Make You Sweat. It is V2 Radio. Very good afternoon to you. Crouchy here on Drive Time for your Thursday afternoon. Hope your Thursday is going well. It's all right out there, isn't it? A little bit cooler, I think, today, don't you? But we'll keep you up to date with all the information you need throughout the afternoon. Got a great song on the way as well from Cold Cunt and Lisa Stansfield. After this, the latest from Lily Allen. And this is Beg For Me.
1: Just checking in. I know there's a lot going on right now. So, how you feeling?

It's Cold Cuts with Lisa Stansfield and People Hold On at V2 Radio 20 past 3. So, being spontaneous, laughing a lot and flirting with strangers are the secrets to staying young at heart, according to a survey out today. Always looking on the bright side of life, getting lots of fresh air and daily gossip with a best friend are also on the list of things that keep us young. The study of people aged 60 and over reveals secrets to staying energetic and young at heart, which include drinking 2 glasses of wine every day. Hang on, I'm going to write that down. Also, sprinkling goji berries onto your morning muesli and reading erotic literature. Hang on, I'll write that one down as well. In fact, following the list, the average person claims to feel up to 13 years younger and looking 9 years younger than they actually are. Other lifestyle choices guaranteed to make more mature adults feel younger, so says this report, include never believing you are too old to do anything, exercising every day, even if that just means a casual walk. So there we are. There's some good advice then. I must go see where I can get some erotic novels, I think. Drive time.

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7: 8283 around Stenning at the moment. Still got some roadworks there causing some delays in both directions if you're heading that way. A24 coming southbound from Findon down onto the A27 is looking slow, and a little patchy this afternoon as ever around Arundel going eastbound. The Chichester bypass just a little bit busy from the Portfield roundabout through to the Bognor Road roundabout, and heading towards the Stockbridge roundabout going westbound is a bit of bunching there, but not too much. And then we're looking just a bit slow around Gladius Way, of course, with this diversionary route in for the Chichester Road, Gladius Way through to Rowan Way and out onto the A29. Also had an earlier accident at Climping Junction on the A259 just at Crookthorne Lane there. I think that's just about cleared now, but might experience some delays still there. Anything else though, 01243 963 960.
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1: There's Train and Hey Soul Sister of VE2 Radio. 27 minutes to 4 o'clock for this Thursday afternoon. And we are going to be at the Goodwood Revival again this year. And last year it was very successful, where we invited local bands and dancers to come on to the VE2 Radio stage and perform at the Goodwood Revival Festival. If you would like to do this, there is a form on our website. 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We'll be asking you to play cover songs from the Revival decades. That's the 40s, the 50s and the 60s. And of course, you can use the platform to promote your band or music. And if you are dancers as well and you'd like to perform, well, let us know what you want to do and we'll try and make it happen. So if you fancy this, performing on the stage at the Goodwood Revival in front of thousands and thousands of people across the weekend, then just head over to v2radio.co.uk, click on local, then perform at the Goodwood Revival, fill out the form, and we'll be in touch.

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1: There's Prince and the Revolution and Kiss at V2 Radio. It is 4:19, and Britain's most popular lie has been disclosed today, with one in four of us admitting, sorry I had no signal when returning a missed mobile phone call. Our researchers found that we tell around four lies every day. That's almost 1,500 a year. One in six men admitted they were most likely to lie to their wife or girlfriend on average at least twice a day. Shocking. I never tell a lie, as you know. The most popular lie was saying that you had no mobile phone signal. One in three of us have lied about our weight. I might have done that. A quarter fibbed about the amount of debt that we are in, and 30% have bent the truth about the amount of exercise they do. Almost a quarter of blokes, so says this research, have told their partner they look good in an outfit despite thinking the opposite. Shocking. So the top five things then. Nice to see you is at number five. You look lovely at four. Nothing's wrong, I'm fine is at three. I haven't got any cash on me is it but two. And of course the number one thing, as we've discovered, is I had no signal. Well, let's get the latest travel for you next.
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3: 16 minutes to 4, looking slow on the A27, Chichester bypass around the Stockbridge roundabout. Either side of that is busy, and the Bognor Road roundabout as well. A little bit patchy at the Wick roundabout and the Fishbourne roundabout, but not too bad at the moment. A27 going eastbound towards Arundel and Crossbush is slow. And also, if you're coming down the A24 at Findon Valley, that's also looking quite busy at the moment. And still, those roadworks persist on the A283 on the Stenning bypass, just around Bramber. Either side of Bramber is looking slow. 259 is looking okay until you get to Gladius Way at North Bursted, of course, as a result of the closure of part of Chichester Road. Traffic being diverted down there and through onto Rowan Way, which is looking quite busy. And then we're looking busy on the 259 between Climping and Littlehampton at the moment as well. But if you spot a problem, update me, please. 01243 963 960 is the Jam Line number.
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0: Savage Garden to the moon and back at V2 Radio. It is Drive Time with Crouchy, and the music continues with The Rewind after four. Six songs on the way from our year with some headlines mixed in. Can you discover the year that I'm looking for this afternoon? We'll find out after the latest news next.
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13: From the Sky News Centre at 4, government advisers are recommending teenagers from 15 be offered a free meningitis B booster vaccine. Two teenagers died in an outbreak in Kent earlier this year. Downing Street says the World Cup might not have been won by England, but the Falkland Islands are definitely British. There are growing calls for FIFA to act after Argentina's triumphant footballers displayed a banner claiming the UK overseas territory belonged to the South Americans. Political messages on the pitch are banned. Education Secretary Bridget Phillipson wants World Football's governing body to step in.
14: To see that banner coming out was just completely unacceptable, and FIFA should be looking to take really firm action. The players knew what they were doing. It's completely unacceptable, and I would expect FIFA to be following that through.
13: The side beat England 2-1 in the World Cup semi-final last night. It prompted this reaction from the King, who's spent the day touring a brewery in Dorset.
15: Maybe it's a good day to drown a few sorrows.
13: Elsewhere, the Prime Minister has been given Ukraine's highest award that can be given to a foreign person by President Volodymyr Zelensky.
16: During the war, we built such strong relations personally. And this is very important when we have such personal, strong relations. It depends, you know, on characters, on people, sometimes we say on chemistry.
13: Sir Keir Starmer's in Kyiv for one of his final engagements ahead of stepping down on Monday. He's announced £250 million worth of support to help boost Ukrainian defences. Instagram owner Meta's to tell parents if teenagers discuss self-harm with its chatbot. Each conversation will be checked over by staff before an alert is sent. Almost 4 miles of land's been affected by a wildfire at Cairngorms National Park. Tourists are asked to stay away. And more than 12,000 abusive comments were aimed at female tennis players on social media last year. A study found gamblers were responsible for just over half of the most serious abuse. That's the latest. I'm Faye Rowlands.
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8: The A27 has reopened near Arundel following a serious collision involving three vehicles. One vehicle overturned during the crash between Crossbush and Clapham late last night. Police investigators remained at the scene into this morning while the vehicles were recovered and the carriageway cleared. The road is now open in both directions. Chichester's Liberal Democrat MP is calling for more neighbourhood police after figures showed Sussex recorded more than 1,900 vehicle thefts last year. Jess Brown-Fuller says suspects were charged in fewer than 2% of cases, while no suspect was identified in around 80%. She says local forces need greater funding and resources. A row has broken out after Portsmouth council workers removed an England flag from a social housing block balcony. Reform UK leader Nigel Farage and local MP Swella Braveman criticised the move. The council says Hampshire Fire and Rescue Service bosses support its policy requiring communal balconies to be kept clear while residents can still display flags inside their windows. And plans for free bus travel for veterans in East Sussex are being examined. The county council will carry out a full financial assessment and consider wider support for former service personnel and their families. Council officers say most veterans already qualify for concessionary travel, but a new scheme could extend free journeys to almost 5,800 more people. That's the latest. I'm Philip Keeler.
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0: Remaining rather hot this afternoon, but breezy for many. A little cooler on the coast due to the onshore breezes and highs around 30 degrees for tonight. We'll have the winds easing down to become mainly light. Some low cloud possible as well in the far east of the county with higher cloud continuing into the coastal areas. But otherwise, clear skies for the most part and lows down to 11 overnight tonight. It's 26 at the moment in East Wittering and Pagham.
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0: Let's head into Thursday afternoon's Rewind then, and your challenge across the next half an hour is to come up with the year that I'm looking for. Six songs on the way from the year with some headlines mixed in. And just for fun, you try and tell me what the year is. 01243 963 960 on the phones or the WhatsApp, or you can email studio at v2radio.co.uk. So let's kick you off with some headlines then from the year. Norway voted to reject membership of the European Union in a referendum for the second time in its history in this year. Israel and Jordan signed a peace treaty ending 46 years of war. The US president at the time, Bill Clinton, was a witness to the treaty, also watched by 5,000 guests and relayed to the world on TV. And a meeting between two international statesmen in Ireland had to be cancelled because one of them overslept. Russian President Boris Yeltsin had agreed to break in a flight from the United States to Moscow in County Limerick for a reception with the Prime Minister, but instead there was a minor diplomat incident when the Russian leader failed to appear. And it was also the year that the Queen gave the go-ahead for oil drilling to take place in the grounds of Windsor Castle. Interesting. What's the year then? Any idea? 01243 963 960 on the phones or the WhatsApp if you want to have a guess.
18: Travel.
0: And here's our first song from the year from Bobby Brown.

I remember rain, do you? That's Wendy Moten coming in out of the rain. It's V2 Radio's drive time, and it is the rewind. Well done to those who've got the right answer so far. Dave and Kim in Fareham first in today with the right answer, closely followed by Steve in Bognor. Any idea what the year is that song comes from, and the headlines as well? 01243 963 960. Thieves stole one of the world's best known paintings from a gallery in the Norwegian capital of Oslo in this year. Two men took just 50 seconds to climb a ladder, smash through a window of the National Art Museum in Oslo, and cut the screen by Edvard Munch from the wall with wire cutters. It was also the year that Nelson Mandela became South Africa's first black president after more than three centuries of white rule. The African National Congress, the ANC party, won 252 of the 400 seats in the first democratic elections of South Africa's history. So what's the year? 01243 963 960 on the phone or the WhatsApp.

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2: 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A few more of you have got it right, then final clues if you haven't managed to get it yet, and I'll give you two more songs as well from the year shortly. It was the year in which Camelot won the contract to run Britain's first national lottery, which started in November in this year. The group predicted it would bring in a total of £32 billion during the 7 years of its licence, and planned to give £9 billion to charities, the arts and the sport, national heritage products and a millennium fund. The MP for Sedgefield, Tony Blair, became the new leader of the Labour Party. The result of the Labour Party ballot showed Mr Blair had gained 57% of the vote in the most democratic process ever used by a British political party, and thousands of shops throughout England and Wales opened legally for the first time on a Sunday, following a change in the Sunday trading laws. Any idea what the year is then? 01243 963 960. We'll get a travel update for you next, and then the final two songs before I reveal whether you've got the year right or wrong.
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2: 4:26, and we're looking still on the A24 as you head southbound from Ashington down to the Washington roundabout and down Findon Valley onto the A27. Still slow around Stenning on the A283 due to those roadworks that are continuing there. A27 going westbound from North Lancing out towards Broadwater. Eastbound towards Arundel and Crossfish is slow, and the Chichester bypass solid now pretty much between the Fishbourne roundabout and the Stockbridge roundabout, and it'll

0: Beach going westbound towards the Bognor Road roundabout. 259 said heading down towards North Burst is getting quite patchy now. Gladius Way very busy at the moment as well. And then out towards Climping, Littlehampton and Wick is also patchy. But nothing too much to worry about. As always, if you spot something, update me 01243 963 960.
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0: keep giving it to me.
1: She was an EastEnders actress in the time that she recorded that song back in the year that I was looking for this afternoon on The Rewind. That was Michelle Gale with Sweetness, and CJ Lewis before that was Sweets for My Sweet. So well done to Dave and Kim in Fair and First in with the right answer today. Also Steve in Bognor. There was Ian in Pagham, Nigel in Fratton, Simon in Brackleshire, Mark in Worthing, Carol in Burstead, and Nicola just managing to get it right in the last few minutes. So well done to all of you for correctly identifying. The year we went back to today was 1994. Well done if you said that. Some good songs in there, wasn't there? And of course we'll have another Rewind tomorrow afternoon for you just after four with Peter Phipps in the chair tomorrow afternoon.
2: Coming up this afternoon, I'll have the latest as investigations are underway after a serious crash on the A27 near Arundel last night. New crime figures have prompted renewed calls for neighbourhood policing across Sussex. And Portsmouth council leader says the removal of an England flag from a communal balcony on a social housing block had nothing to do with football or national pride. More at five.

0: Yes, yes, oh, and situation from 1982, it's V2 Radio, 19 minutes to 5, going to travel up there for you in a moment or so, but did you know designer stubble is back in fashion and apparently sexy again, according to research out today, but moustaches are definitely out and long hipster beards represent laziness, so says this report. Meanwhile, clean-shaven men are most likely to be considered reliable and trustworthy. The poll found that stubble was deemed the sexiest style for men at 55%, followed by a short beard on 24%, and just 3% of us found the moustache attractive in the poll, behind the goatee 7%, long beard 5%, and chin strap 4%. Don't see anybody with one of those anymore, do you? 29% consider clean-shaven blokes to be reliable, 15% associate goatees and moustaches with arrogance, while 23% think long beards imply laziness. So there we are. I mean, I have been thinking about taking my beard off for a little while, but then it's because it's been so hot, I have to be honest with you. And I think it's going greyer than grey can be. But anyway, I'm going to leave it for the time being because it seems that it's okay at the moment. But as soon as it's deemed uncool, then it might have to go. Travel next for you, and Somber on the way as well.
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0: Quarter to five, still looking slow on the A283 either side of Stenning due to the roadworks that are continuing there. A24 Ashington down to the Washington roundabout is busy, and also heading down Finder Valley onto the A27. The 27 itself going westbound around Lancing out towards Broadwater is patchy. Arrow north towards Crossbush also the same. And the Chichester bypass patchy either side of the Stockbridge roundabout, really, and also heading westbound towards the Bognor Road are the primary areas there. Looks like might have had a bit of an accident on the A27 between Hambrook and Woodmancote, or just at Woodmancote at the moment, but it doesn't look like it's causing too many issues. I will keep an eye on that for you. And also a similar situation on the A259, the Bognor Road, just past the Drayton roundabout. Looks like it's been a bit of an accident there if you're heading down towards North Burstead. Gladius Way and Rowan Way looking fine at the moment, not too bad at all. And looking slow on the 259 around Gravitz Lane through towards Climping and out towards Littlehampton and Wick as well. But anything you spot, update me please. 01243 963 960.
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0: 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Coming up to 5 o'clock then, we'll get the latest headline news for you next. Music coming up as well from Tom Jones and Moose T and Madness. And of course, I'll keep an eye on the latest travel situation as well.
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8: From the Sky News Centre at 5, teenagers from 15 years old could be offered a meningitis B booster jab on the NHS. Health advisors are recommending the move following recent outbreaks, including one which killed two Kent teenagers earlier this year. Meningitis Now CEO Dr. Tom Nutt explained in March how children born before May 2015 weren't offered the jab as babies.
9: Unfortunately for this age group, so in other words teenagers and young adults, there is, if you like, a gap in the NHS vaccination schedule, and that's for protection against Men B. Sadly, we see too many cases, too many deaths in universities each winter at the moment.
8: Meanwhile, a one-off vaccine programme for year 13s and those starting university kicks off next week. Downing Street says football's governing body should investigate a banner held by victorious Argentinian players after last night's World Cup semi-final 2-1 win over England. It claimed the Falkland Islands, a UK overseas territory, belonged to the South Americans. Ukraine's president's admitted he is afraid of changes of leadership in the UK ahead of the Prime Minister standing down on Monday. Keir Starmer is in Kyiv for one of his final engagements. He's announced £250 million of support alongside Sweden, with more fighter jets included in the package. The outgoing PM insists the UK is determined not to let Russia be victorious in the war.
10: The fact that there'll be a new Prime Minister in the United Kingdom in days to come doesn't change that dynamic at all. The resolve of the United Kingdom will remain the same. We will not waver.
8: A wildfire is now affecting more than 3.5 miles of heather and trees at Cairngorms National Park. Specialist teams are at the scene near Glenmore, with people urged to avoid the area. Parents of teens using Instagram or Facebook's AI chat service will be alerted if discussions about suicide or self-harm are detected. It'll only apply to accounts with parental supervision. And Bob Dylan's announced a new tour of the UK, including 5 dates in London. The gigs will be phone and camera free. That's the latest. I'm Faye Rowlands.
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11: Police are investigating a three-vehicle collision which closed the A27 near Arundel overnight. National Highways said one of the vehicles overturned on the stretch between the A284 Crossbush Junction and the A280 at Clapham. Emergency services and recovery crews attended the scene. Both carriageways have now reopened and traffic is reported to be moving again. New crime figures have prompted renewed calls for neighbourhood policing across Sussex. Chichester MP Jess Brown-Fuller says car theft can severely affect rural residents who rely on their vehicles. Sussex police recorded 1,902 thefts in 2025, with charges brought in less than 2% of the cases. Liberal Democrats also want a specialist national vehicle crime unit. Portsmouth's council leader says the removal of an England flag from a communal balcony on a social housing block had nothing to do with football or national pride. Steve Pitt says staff were enforcing a fire safety policy applying to flags, banners and other items. Reform UK leader Nigel Farage and the party's MP for Fareham and Waterlooville, Suella Braverman, criticised the move. And a Brighton man is celebrating after winning £1 million on the National Lottery. The winner, who's in his 40s, bought his lotto ticket online at the last minute for the draw on the 17th of June. He matched five main numbers and the bonus ball and now plans to pay off his mortgage and take his family on holiday. That's the latest. I'm Philip Keeler.
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0: Any wind around tonight will ease and becoming mainly light. Some low cloud possible in the far east of the county, with higher cloud continuing into southern coastal areas. But otherwise, clear skies likely for most, with lows down to around 11 degrees. And for Friday, any early cloud clearing to leave good sunny spells. Still rather hot in places, especially in the west, but perhaps a touch of cooler than recent days, with light northerly breeze. And highs tomorrow could go up to 29. It's 27 at the moment in Petworth and Midhurst.
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Tom Jones and Moose T and Sex Bomb. 12 minutes past five. Good afternoon to Crouchy here on V2 Radio's Drive Time. Hope you've had a good Thursday. What have you been up to? If you're heading home at the moment, we're busy on the A27 from Fishbourne really through towards Hambrook. There's been a bit of an accident just before you get to Westbourne going westbound at the moment, so be aware of that. Also, the A27 between the Fishbourne roundabout and the Stockbridge roundabout, very busy. And it looks like there might have been an accident as well just on the Bognor Road at the Bognor Road roundabout as well on the 27. Eastbound towards Arundel and Crossbush, that's looking quite busy, and going westbound around North Lancing. Equally, we've still got those roadworks on the A283 around Stenning causing some delays on that stretch. And the 259 also looks like we've had an accident going short of the Drayton roundabout as you head towards Bognor Regis and heading down towards Colworth. And then around Rowan Way, it's looking slow. And on the A29 approaching the McDonald's roundabout there is slow as a result of that diversion. Climping through towards Littlehampton and Wick also busy tonight. Anything else you can update me on 01243 963 960.

0: Paula Abdul and Rush Rush at V2 Radio. So have you got your tickets sorted out yet for a fantastic night of comedy at Fernley in North Street in Chichester? The date is Friday the 18th of September and it's called Chai Jester. See what they've done there? The headliner is Al Crottenden with opener Russell Hicks. There's support from Nathan Eagle as well and MC Potts. It's going to be an absolutely amazing night of live comedy. You'll have seen some of these comedians on Live at the Apollo, Mock the Week, The One Show and lots of others. If you fancy getting your tickets now, they're just £25 and you can head over to the V2 Radio ticket site to get yourself sorted. That's Chai Jester Comedy Night at Fernley in North Street in Chichester, Friday the 18th of September. Tickets at v2tickets.co.uk. That's v2tickets.co.uk.
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7: 5:24, if you're on the A27 going westbound from the Fishbourne roundabout out towards Cutmill, it's looking very slow there due to an accident around Woodman Coat. It is starting to clear slowly, but do be aware of that. It is still ongoing. We've also got slow traffic heading eastbound on the A27 Chichester bypass from the Fishbourne roundabout through to the Stockbridge roundabout. Westbound approaching the Stockbridge roundabout also looking slow, and all the usual places as well. Arundel down towards Crossbush, that's busy, and also if you're heading between North Lancing and Broadwater, that's also looking quite patchy at the moment. A24 heading southbound down the Findon Valley at the moment as well is slow. The 259 tonight, little bit of an accident at the moment by the look of it, just on Drayton Lane, is starting to clear now and it's not too bad, but until you get to Gladius Way at North Burstead and Rowan Way, they're looking a little bit patchy for the diversionary route there and out towards Climping and Wick and Littlehampton, and also slow on the A29 due to the diversionary route as well approaching the McDonald's roundabout, that's also looking busy. Anything else, update me please, 01243 963 960.
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0: Fantastic music from 1975 and Love is the Drug. It is V2 Radio's Drive Time. I want to give you another travel update in the next 10 minutes or so. But first, at 27 minutes to 6, let's get the latest headlines.
1: Coming up this afternoon, I'll have the latest as I bring you fully up to date on what has been happening in the Commons today in relation to local government reorganisation in West Sussex and East Sussex. There's been some big decisions made and other decisions postponed. I'll be breaking it all down at 6 p.m.

0: There's Erasure and Love to Hate You from 1991, and there's more from the 90s and indeed the noughties tonight. Normally Lewis Mason is here, but Gary Booker is sitting in for Lewis from 7 through until 10 tonight. Some big songs from the 90s and the noughties. Now let me remind you about the Chichester Film Festival. It's happening very soon, and it's a fantastic, renowned film festival. It's launched in 1992, and your chance to get tickets to see some of the films, including Song Sun Blue, Fabulous Star Wars, Babe, Jurassic Park, Pretty Woman, and many, many more. If you want to get your tickets for these, you can get them for just £7 a ticket by heading over to the V2 Radio Voucher Shop. 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
0: Still busy on the A27 as you head between Chichester and Hambrook at the moment. There's been a couple of accidents on the westbound carriageway causing some delays there. Traffic tailing back now to the sort of Fishbourne roundabout area. The Fishbourne roundabout itself between there and the Stockbridge roundabout is busy if you're going eastbound, and westbound again from the Portfield roundabout through to the Bognor Road. Eastbound around Arundel and Crossbush, that's looking busy. Westbound around North Lancing and out towards Broadwater. The A283 at Stenning still got roadworks on there, causing long delays in both directions. And the A24 Ashington down to the Washington roundabout, and Findon Valley down onto the A27 is busy. 259, we did have an earlier accident there just at Drayton, just on the Drayton roundabout, which is still causing a little bit of a delay, but not too bad. And otherwise, the rest of that seems to be fine. even around Gladius Way and Rowan Way at the moment. Little slow on the A29 approaching the McDonald's roundabout, and then the 259 around Climping out towards Littlehampton is also busy. Anything else though? 01 243 963 960.
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0: Isn't it, Kershaw? Wouldn't it be good? It's V2 Radio, where we've got the latest news coming up for you next at 6. And then also after 6, there is the latest travel update and the showbiz news as well.
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10: From the Sky News Centre at 6, legislation's being introduced to ban the sale of high-caffeine energy drinks to under-16s in England. Anna Bates has the details.
11: Ministers call it decisive action to protect the health of children following a consultation towards the end of last year, which we're told showed significant support for an age restriction. It'll apply to drinks containing more than 150 milligrams of caffeine per litre, sold both in-store and online. They won't be available in vending machines either. Tea and coffee will be exempt. It's intended to come into force in April.
10: Tory leader Cami Badenoch has a message for Argentina after some of their players held a banner claiming the Falkland Islands are theirs. It followed their 2-1 win over England in the World Cup semi-final.
12: It was a great game watching our players, but very painful to watch. I have a 9-year-old boy who's utterly bereft at the loss, winning for so long only to lose at the end. But winning a football match, say to Argentinians, does not mean you can have the Falklands. So hands off.
10: The government insists its commitment to the British territory is unwavering. Downing Street's backing calls for FIFA to investigate whether it broke its rules over political slogans. Like much of England, it seems the King would rather be consoling himself than working after the football results.
13: Maybe it's a good day to drown a few sorrows.
10: His Majesty's been on a trip to a brewery near Poole in Dorset, where he had a taste of Firsty Ferret Ale. Elsewhere, experts are recommending booster jabs at around 15 years old for those who had a meningitis B vaccine as a baby. The move still needs to be approved by government and follows some outbreaks. Sir Keir Starmer is promising support for Ukraine as the outgoing Prime Minister visits Kyiv. It's his last international trip as leader. And Sir Sadiq Khan has been handed a peerage. The Mayor of London's among 26 new members of the House of Lords. That's the latest. I'm Faye Rowlands.
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3: Let's bring you fully up to date on what has been happening in the Commons today in relation to local government reorganisation in West Sussex and East Sussex. Well, the government has delayed a decision on how West Sussex should be reorganised into new unitary councils. Community Secretary Steve Reid said more time was needed to consider consultation responses, with an announcement now expected after the summer recess. Elections are still planned for May next year, despite council leaders not yet knowing the final boundaries. While addressing the House of Commons today, John Milne, the MP for Horsham, said he found the postponement of any decision astonishing. Jess Brown-Fuller, the MP for Chichester, issued a statement which said the government's announcement today is an absolute farce. How the government can expect elections for the new unitary authorities to take place next May while still not announcing their boundaries is utterly mad. Andrew Griffith, the MP for Arundel and South Downs, had this to say.
14: I welcome the fact that today's announcement at least postpones the breakup of West Sussex. That's the result of opposition from myself and thousands of residents. But let's be clear, the whole proposal was a costly and unnecessary distraction, and it should now be shelved entirely.
3: Let's take a look now at what local government reorganisation means for East Sussex, as decisions have been made there. Well, part of Lewes District will be moved into an expanded Brighton and Hove Council under government reorganisation plans. Peacehaven, East Saltdean and Telscombe Cliffs will transfer, while Falmer will remain within the new East Sussex Authority. Lewes District Council says it may launch a legal challenge, while East Sussex County Council has urged ministers to reconsider, warning the decision could damage local identity, representation and public trust. That's the latest. I'm Philip Keeler.
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16: So the wind's easing down overnight tonight, becoming mainly light. So some low cloud possible in the far east of the county and higher cloud continuing on the south coast. Otherwise, clear skies likely for most and lows down to 11 degrees. Friday looks like any early cloud will clear to leave some good sunny spells. Still rather hot in places, especially in the west of the county, but perhaps a touch cooler than in recent days with light northerly breezes and highs tomorrow up to around 29 degrees. Currently in Arundel and Storrington, we've got 26.
1: 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With more of the music you love.

It's Lena Marlin and Sitting Down Here. I can't believe that song is 26 years old. That makes me feel very old myself. Good evening, it's Crouchy here on Drive Time. How's your Thursday been? I hope it's been a good one for you. A great song from the Fine Young Cannibals on the way for you shortly. And this is new from Jack Severetti and Katie Tunstall. I like this. It's called Tempting Fate.

Is it a bird? Is it a plane? No! It's your local radio hero, Crouchy with Drive Time on V2 Radio.

0: There's the Fine Cannibals, and that is Good Thing in VT Radio. And we have got a good thing for you to win. It is our big summer giveaway as we team up with the Harbour Park in Littlehampton, the Children's Beach Adventure. We've got a fantastic selection of prizes for you to win, a whole bundle of prizes, no less, for the summer holidays. 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We've got all kinds of things going on. We've got day passes for a family of four to the Aldenbord Trust and the Ambley Museum. We've got admission tickets there. We've got a £15 bar and cafe voucher to spend at Fernley, for aqua park tickets for four at the New Forest Water Park. We've got your chance to visit the D-Day story. We've also got Beauty Secrets Salon and Spa for your chance to win a £150 treatment gift card. 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
0: 6:22, let's have a look at the A283, the Stenning Road. Still looking very slow either side of Stenning due to some roadworks that are going on there. A24, if you're heading down Findon Valley, that's also looking slow as you head onto the A27. And the 27 itself going westbound from sort of North Lancing out towards Broadwater, busy. Eastbound from Arundel down towards Crossbush. And the Chichester Bypass, much better now, still very slow if you're going eastbound from the Fishbourne roundabout to the Stockbridge roundabout. Otherwise, it's looking pretty good. And a couple of accidents seem to have disappeared on the A27. Still might be a little bit of traffic around Hambrook on the A27 going westbound.

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0: So David and Lady Victoria Beckham were holding back the tears as England were knocked out of the World Cup last night. The former national captain was among the stars in the crowd for the Three Lions semi-final against Argentina, which, of course, as you know, eventually lost 2-1. The family held their heads in their hands as the full-time whistle blew in Atlanta. Jesse Nelson has welcomed the rollout of a national screening programme for spinal muscular atrophy, calling it a day of hope. The Little Mix singer has been campaigning for the test following her twin daughter's diagnosis with the rare condition. The heel prick test will be offered to newborn babies across England, helping identify SMA earlier.

0: Taylor Swift, I knew it, I knew you at V2 Radio. So your last chance to get your tickets then for the Arundel Music Festival. It is tomorrow night at Arundel Football Club. Some fantastic live music in the form of ABBA Magic. There's Hattie Chandler and her band and the sound of Fleetwood Mac plus Electric Feel as well. 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It's going to be a cracking night tomorrow. The weather's going to be absolutely beautiful. Doors open at 5:30. And you can enjoy all of those fantastic bands and a great party atmosphere as well. That is a party on the pitch. Just go to vttickets.co.uk for all the details.
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0: That's Genesis and Follow You, Follow Me. And that is it for me for this week. Thank you very much indeed for your company. Peter Phillips will be here tomorrow afternoon, looking after that Friday feeling from 3 through until 7. And Gary Booker is on the way next, sitting in for Lewis Mason with mixed songs from the noughties and the 90s. Have a nice night.
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9: From the Sky News Centre at 6, legislation's being introduced to ban the sale of high-caffeine energy drinks to under-16s in England. Anna Bates has the details.
10: Ministers call it decisive action to protect the health of children following a consultation towards the end of last year, which we're told showed significant support for an age restriction. It'll apply to drinks containing more than 150 milligrams of caffeine per litre, sold both in-store and online. They won't be available in vending machines either. Tea and coffee will be exempt. It's intended to come into force in April.
9: Tory leader Kemi Badenoch has a message for Argentina after some of their players held a banner claiming the Falkland Islands are theirs. It followed their 2-1 win over England in the World Cup semi-final.
11: It was a great game watching our players, but very painful to watch. I have a 9-year-old boy who's utterly bereft at the loss, winning for so long only to lose at the end. But winning a football match, I would say to Argentinians, does not mean you can have the Falklands. So hands off.
9: The government insists its commitment to the British territory is unwavering. Downing Street's backing calls for FIFA to investigate whether it broke its rules over political slogans. Like much of England, it seems the King would rather be consoling himself than working after the football result.
12: Maybe it's a good day to drown a few sorrows.
9: His Majesty's been on a trip to a brewery near Poole in Dorset, where he had a taste of Firsty Ferret Ale. Elsewhere, experts are recommending booster jabs at around 15 years old for those who had a meningitis B vaccine as a baby. The move still needs to be approved by government and follows some outbreaks. Keir Starmer is promising support for Ukraine as the outgoing Prime Minister visits Kyiv. It's his last international trip as leader. And Sir Sadiq Khan has been handed a peerage. The Mayor of London's among 26 new members of the House of Lords. That's the latest. I'm Faye Rowlands.
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13: V2 Radio. Well, I'm not Lewis Mason, but I'll tell you what, I am Gary Booker, and I'm covering for Lewis tonight. So it is the 90s and noughties show here on V2 Radio. Got some Avril Lavigne coming up from the noughties, but first, going back to 1991, this is Crowded House. What a great tune this is on a Thursday night's weather with you. Okay.

Avril Lavigne and Skater Boy here at V2 Radio. It's 90s and noughties with me in for Lewis Mason. That's Gary Booker. Yes, I know it's not, well, not quite at the weekend, Mr. Weekend, but I'm not here tomorrow either. So I don't know. It's all a little bit confusing, isn't it? I do know. So that was Avril Lavigne, Skater Boy, from 2002. And was it a couple of years ago, year ago? She was on stage at the Glastonbury, I do believe. And the organisers kind of underestimated how good that it was going to be. I think they had to move fences to accommodate people because they put her on the second stage and she absolutely smashed it. It was absolutely brilliant. So it just goes to show that the noughties are still proper alive and kicking, isn't it? So we're going to go back to the 90s shortly. Got a little bit of Hanson on the way, but this is The Feeling and Fill My Little World. What a tune.

0: Umbop. It's a song by an American pop band, Hanson. I actually thought they were Australian for some reason. I don't know why. Maybe it's the way they had their surfy look, I don't know, back in 1997, but got released in March of that year, became their most successful single, reaching number one in at least 12 countries and won Grammy Awards and all sorts of bits and pieces like that. And the Hanson brothers, at the time, they were 11, 12, and 14. I mean, that was crazy. And they've now got, they go around, I think they did an acoustic set, and it sounded absolutely brilliant. And the lyrics, when you hear the lyrics in that, it really stands out. As I've got older, and I've appreciated the lyrics a little bit more, and listening to it, and I'm like, oh yeah, that really does hit home, you know. So if you haven't done so properly, make sure you have a look at the lyrics. They are absolutely incredible. Right, more music on the way from the Supermen Lovers. That's coming up in just a tick. V2
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2: 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And you never know, you could be performing at the Revival on the weekend of the 18th to the 20th of September. You could be, in there, right in the middle of it with all the glitz, the glamour, the clothes, the cars, all the awesome stuff that goes on at the Revival. So make sure if you are in a band or a group of dancers or a dancer, make sure you do head on over to the V2 Radio website, v2radio.co.uk. UK. Click on local, then perform at Goodwood Revival. It's as simple as that. Right, Coldplay on the way from the year 2002. 2 years before, Leanne Rimes had this.

The video for that was, I wouldn't say strange, but it was, I don't know, it was obviously recorded forwards and then reversed, basically. I think it was sort of like rewinding the time, I think. And yeah, it was pretty iconic, I think, back in the early noughties, with Coldplay and The Scientist here at V2 Radio. It's your 90s and your noughties with me, Gary Booker, for tonight. And if you want to get involved in anything awesome like our voucher shop right now, then go check it out. You've got some deals on there, especially with the summer holidays just around the corner. Go check it out. The Wealden Down Living Museum are on there right now. Be great to go along, take the kids and just experience like just thousands of years of history and things. It's just absolutely brilliant. v2vouchers.co.uk. Stick around though, because I'll tell you what, got some brilliant tunes still to come from the decade of the 90s and the noughties as well. It's brilliant.

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See, there are just some fantastic tunes, isn't there, from the 90s. Alanis Morissette and You Oughta Know. That's exactly what I just said, Alanis Morissette. I was watching on YouTube a little while ago, Alanis Morissette doing a cover, not a cover, it was actually her singing her tunes. But it was just so incredible, because obviously, you know, we've all aged into the 90s, which is horrible, I know. But her voice, wow, it's just absolutely fantastic. It's awesome, and I just love watching artists still doing their thing, and I think it's brilliant. So it's the 90s and noughties then, Stereophonics on the way. After we go back to 2006 with this, it's the Scissor Sisters on V2 Radio.

0: 2 Radio. Stay right there. Coming up after 8 o'clock, got some Craig David and a little bit of Dodgy.
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1: 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From the Sky News Centre at 7, under-16s will be banned from buying high-caffeine energy drinks in England from April. Tea and coffee will be exempt from the age restriction, which ministers insist had strong backing in a consultation. The Prime Minister has been talking about how he'd like to be remembered after 2 years in the job and over a decade in politics.
4: The person that saved the Labour Party, turned it into a party that could face the public again, were a party that were found to be institutionally anti-Semitic. And we turned that around, and it was 4.25 years from me taking over to lead the Labour Party to walking into Downing Street.
1: He's been in Kyiv for one of his final engagements. So Keir Starmer promised Volodymyr Zelensky that the UK would always stand by Ukraine. Tomorrow, Andy Burnham will be announced as the new Labour leader before the PM hands over the keys to Downing Street on Monday. Meanwhile, number 10 says while the World Cup might not be England's, the Falklands are definitely British. FIFA's facing calls to investigate whether Argentina's players broke rules when they held a banner on the pitch claiming sovereignty of the islands. Argentina beat England 2-1 in the semi-final. Liberal Democrat leader Sir Ed Davey says the players involved should be banned from Sunday's final.
5: FIFA said that English, Scottish, Welsh and Northern Irish football players weren't allowed to wear a poppy during international football matches because they said that was a political statement. I recognise that this is high stakes, but the rules apply in every single match.
1: Experts are recommending the UK government offer 15-year-olds and over a meningitis B booster vaccine after a deadly outbreak in Kent earlier this year. They advise those who didn't have one as a baby to get 2 doses. Sir Sadiq Khan's to sit in the House of Lords. He's among 26 people made peers. And Claudia Winkleman's quit her BBC chat show after just 1 series. The presenter says she was too nervous to enjoy it. That's the latest. I'm Faye Rowlands.
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Craig David, 7 days on V2 Radio. It's the 90s and the naughty show with me, Gary Booker. If you haven't noticed already, I know, in for Lewis Mason on this Thursday night. So thank you very much for choosing V2 Radio. So yeah, Craig David, 7 days, great tune. And that was another sort of like repeat thing with the music video on that, where he woke up exactly the same time every day and managed to juggle his life around, because it just repeated and repeated and repeated, and then got it right by the end. You know, I love the way, who thinks of these videos? That's the thing that makes me laugh so much. It's like, who thinks of these strange videos? Anyway, this next tune, so in 2006 Leona Lewis entered the third series of the British reality TV show, which was The X Factor, and after performing and competing against other aspiring hopefuls, the public voted for her win on the 16th of December. So as the winner, Leona Lewis received the prize of £1 million recording contract and released this. It's Bleeding Love on V2 Radio.

0: beloved and sweet harmony. Oh, this is just one of these tunes that you can just chill right out with, isn't it? Sweet harmony. I could just picture myself sat on a beach in Spain or Ibiza or something with a nice cheeky cold beer, having a nice little chat with my wife with the waves lapping on the shore. Oh, it's just absolutely brilliant, isn't it? And in the 90s, we really did have some fantastic, like, dance music as well, from the likes of Expansions and Move Your Body, you know, Moby and Go, all of those sort of tunes which just stick so iconically in my head, and it is just absolutely brilliant. I absolutely love it. Love dance music. Well, I had to, really, because that was the thing that made my bread and butter, basically, back in the 90s and on from that. But yeah, brilliant stuff. And don't forget, if you want to get involved in the Arundel Festival, this is taking place tomorrow from 6 o'clock. Doors open at 5:30. Just £25 to get in there. The Arundel Football Club. It's party on the pitch. It's going to be a brilliant festival vibe and all sorts of things going on there with the backdrop of the Arundel Castle. You got the Hattie Chandler Band. You might have heard her last night on Amelia's show, a brilliant show as well, and yeah, it was really nice to hear her sing some tunes as well. Brilliant stuff. So yeah, they're going to be there along with loads of other performers as well. It's going to be great. So get your tickets right now, v2tickets.co.uk. V2
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So like the likes of Travis, the Stereophonics, you know, like Green Day and all of that sort of stuff were staples in the 90s and into the noughties, weren't they? Absolutely brilliant. So that was Travis and Why Does It Always Rain On Me? Brilliant tune from back in 1999. Fantastic stuff. It all plays here, V2 Radio, across the south on your Thursday nights, your 90s and noughties show. Here's Take That. You lie.

0: Michael Bublé. Have a mega get on V2 Radio 90s and Noughties with me, Gary Booker, in for Lewis Mason. You only ever see him at Christmas normally, don't you? It's one of those decorations that comes down. But he's had a bit of a tough life as well, hasn't he? Bless him. But back in 2009, he released that, Haven't You Met You Yet, and a brilliant tune. Everyone loves a bit of Michael Bublé, don't they? He's got a bit of a potty mouth, though, isn't he? If you've seen him live somewhere. Yeah, he likes a good old swear, does our Michael Bublé. But hey, it's up to him. It's his show. He can do what he likes, can't he? Right, music coming up from Madonna on the way then. V2
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Go check it out right now. Wealden Downland Living Museum vouchers are available now, just in time for summer. Right, so that was All Saints and Never Ever. Another brilliant girl band. There were so many girl bands around in the 90s, wasn't there? Like, you had your All Saints, you had Destiny's Child, also like the Spice Girls, of course. Just so many awesome girl bands. They were absolutely brilliant. And before that, right at the very start of the 90s, Madonna had Vogue released as well. So yeah, it's all great music and absolutely love it. And I'll tell you what, this won a few awards as well back in the noughties. And I'll tell you, it's a great tune as well. It's Elbow. It's 90s and noughties on V2. Drink

0: The Artful Dodger with Romina Johnson and Moving Too Fast from their album All About the Stragglers. And I had a limited edition copy of that album and it was absolutely fantastic. I had a couple of extra bonus tracks on it. And it was, I think I outplayed it quite a lot in the early noughties. Did get released in the year 2000, I think. And I remember having my Sony Walkman CD player. And it used to buffer, like, the track. So when you're, like, walking along and all that, it didn't jog it. It was absolutely brilliant technology back then. Do you remember them? It was absolutely fantastic. Right, coming up after 9 o'clock, there, music on the way from Pink. And we'll also get some Shania Twain on the way as well.
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5: From the Sky News Centre at 9, Sir Keir Starmer says he'll be walking out of Downing Street with pride as he prepares to leave office after being forced out by his own MPs. Speaking on his final trip to Ukraine as Prime Minister, he says the UK is in a better state now than he found it. He's added he's leaving the most high-profile job in the country for the most important one.
6: They're my pride and my joy. It's an unconditional love for my children. Of all the things I've done in my life, having our two children is by far the best thing.
5: Andy Burnham's replacing him next week. Police say an escaped prisoner is dangerous and shouldn't be approached as they confirm links to Manchester, London and Leeds. 20-year-old Marwan Juma went missing during a hospital transfer for treatment. Legislation is being introduced to ban the sale of high-caffeine energy drinks to under-16s in England. Anna Bates has the details.
7: Ministers call it decisive action to protect the health of children following a consultation towards the end of last year, which we're told showed significant support for an age restriction. It'll apply to drinks containing more than 150 milligrams of caffeine per litre, sold both in-store and online. They won't be available in vending machines either. Tea and coffee will be exempt. It's intended to come into force in April.
5: An inquest to be reopened into the death of a 14-year-old boy after the original conclusion was quashed at the High Court. Jules Sweeney's family believe he'd taken part in an online challenge gone wrong. Thomas Tuchel's blamed England's DNA for their 2-1 World Cup semi-final defeat to Argentina. The manager says while he still believes his side can win a major tournament, they struggle to keep possession under pressure. England's cricketers have clinched a series-levelling 4-wicket win over India in the second one-day international. Harry Brooks' side were set 234 for victory, which they passed with 35 balls to spare in Cardiff. That's the latest. I'm Faye Rowlands.
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getting the party started on V2 Radio across the South. I'm Gary Booker, in for Lewis Mason on your Thursday night, bringing you the 90s and the noughties. Awesome tunes all on the way. Got a powerhouse of a girl band on the way after we go back to 2003 when Justin Hawkins released this. It's The Darkness, and I Believe in a Thing Called Love.

0: It's another powerhouse of a girl band, and Vogue and My Lovin' on V2 Radio. It's your 90s and your noughties with me, Gary Booker, on this Thursday night. Going back to 1992, all the sort of gangster rap and all that sort of stuff. You know, you had your Notorious B.I.G. And you had your Snoop Dogs, like way back when, and all of that sort of stuff. And I loved all that, you know, all that music back then as well. When I go on to music videos and things, it always comes up with suggestions. And if I put in something from like En Vogue or something, it will always come up with something like that. And I absolutely love it. It's brilliant. I love the music back in the 90s. It was fantastic. Anyway, we're into our final week and your last chance to win the big summer giveaway here at V2 Radio. And we have teamed up with the Harbour Park in Littlehampton, actually, the Children's Beach Adventure. And there's loads of bits and pieces to be won to get your summer absolutely sorted. All the details, v2radio.co.uk, and you can enter on the socials at V2 Radio Sussex. Right, music on the way from Delamitri. Oh, and the Plain White Tees are loving this show.
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Delamitri and Always the Last to Know. Before that was the Plain White Tees and Hey There Delilah. A great tune from the year 2007. I really like... Thanks, Lewis, for having a night off, because it's really made me realise how much I do actually love the 90s and the noughties. I've always said, whenever I'm sort of like either introducing Lewis or something like that, and I always say it's my favourite decades, and just listening to back-to-back 90s and noughties just really does remind me of how good those two decades were. So thank you, Lewis. You can have another couple of days off if you fancy. Right, Katie Tunstall is on the way with Black Horse and the Cherry Tree. Remember that from the noughties. But first, we're going back to 2001 with this from Kylie.

0: Katie Tunstall. Black Horse of the Cherry Tree here at V2 Radio. It's your 90s and your noughties with me, Gary Booker. And that was from her debut album from Eye of the Telescope, or Eye to the Telescope, or something like that, if I remember rightly. And it was her debut single on that album. Only got to 28 on the UK singles chart, which I think is a little bit crazy, really. But it was inspired by old blues Nashville sort of country kind of thing, which I think is just absolutely brilliant. And being in Nashville a few weeks ago, or months ago now, seems like a lifetime ago, I can really see the influences in that, and yeah, absolutely brilliant. Right, let's get back to the tunes. Then music on the way from Chris Isaak, and I've got some Human League as well.
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0: Love's no
1: sort of tune that you would associate with the 80s, actually, isn't it? Chris Isaak and Wicked Game. Actually got released in the year 1990, which is just crazy, isn't it? Just sometimes just music always blurs into one, doesn't it, somehow? And I don't know how it does it into like 1 year. But there we go. So that's Chris Isaak and Wicked Game on your 90s and your noughties. Now, this was a massive, massive tune for Kelly Clarkson. It's also a huge student anthem as well, since you've been gone on V2 Radio.

0: don't really hear much from the Lighthouse family, do you, these days? But that was their track called Lifted, going back to the year 1996. And before that was, well, let's face it, one of the 90s biggest bands who was always competing against Blur and stuff like that. It was Oasis and Stop Crying Your Heart Out. Great tune. So that's your lot from me then. Thank you so much to St Winifred's Hospice for all of your support. You're absolutely brilliant. And thank you to Lewis Mason for having a night off, because I've really enjoyed myself doing this show, I've got to say. So he'll be back next week, I do believe. So there we go. So that's it from me. I don't know what else. I could go on for a little bit more, but I can't, because I've got to go home, because I've got to get up for work in the morning. But hey, there we go. So make sure you do tune in tomorrow, because you've got Breakfast with Tanya. She's got a brunch hour. It's going to be another awesome guest that's going to be on. You've also got Neil Bateman. He's got his Battle of the Businesses. And of course, Crouchy will be back from 3 with the Rewind for Drive Time as well. You have yourself a fantastic rest of your week and weekend, and I'll catch you, I think, I don't know when. I've got another steam rally this weekend, so who knows, eh? But have a good one, won't you?
1: How better to reach thousands of,
0: and I'll tell you what, there's some gorgeous tunes coming up as well after 10 o'clock with V2 and Chill.
1: But don't just take our word for it. Here's what Rebecca from Ashton Care says.
2: It's a bit daunting when you think, oh, we'll go on the radio. Well, how do you go about it? You know, do you need an ad? How do you create an ad? But it was quite easy, actually. We reached out, and the person that we were working with, she took care of everything, really. Came in, got to know us, and just delivered it from there. We work with V2 on a number of things, and they come up with solutions. They can be quite solution-focused, so you've got nothing to lose and possibly everything to gain. It's helped us kind of connect with the organisations locally and network to be able to find opportunities for our staff and also the people that we work with, and then just improve our impact on the local community.
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4: From the Sky News Centre at 10, the Prime Minister has been talking about how he'd like to be remembered after 2 years in the job and over a decade in politics.
5: As the person that saved the Labour Party, turned it into a party that could face the public again, we were found to be institutionally anti-Semitic, and we turned that around. It was 4.25 years from me taking over as leader of the Labour Party to walking into Downing Street.
4: He's been in Kyiv for one of his final engagements. Sir Keir Starmer's promised Volodymyr Zelensky that the UK would always stand by Ukraine. Tomorrow, Andy Burnham will be announced as the new Labour leader before the PM hands over the keys to Downing Street on Monday. Legislation's being introduced to ban the sale of high-caffeine energy drinks to under-16s in England. It'll apply to drinks containing more than 150 milligrams of caffeine per litre from April. Teenagers from 15 years old could be offered a meningitis B booster jab on the NHS. Health advisers are recommending the move following recent outbreaks. Meningitis Now CEO Dr. Tom Nutt explained in March how children born before May 2015 weren't offered the jabs as babies.
6: Unfortunately for this age group, so in other words teenagers and young adults, there is, if you like, a gap in the NHS vaccination schedule, and that's for protection against Men B. Sadly, we see too many cases, too many deaths in universities each winter at the moment.
4: England manager Thomas Tuchel has hit back at critics after their 2-1 World Cup exit to holders Argentina in the semi-final, insisting the problem is a weakness in the English football DNA, which means players struggle to keep possession under pressure. The Germans received criticism for his defensive substitutions. England's Daniel Brown is just one shot off the lead after the first round of the Open Golf. He's on 4 under par, along with Sun Jae-im of South Korea, just behind American Jackson Suber at Royal Birkdale. Robert McIntyre's a stroke further back. And Bob Dylan's going on tour. The 85-year-old's announced dates in the UK, including 5 in London. That's the latest. I'm Stevie Shillinglaw.
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0: How better to reach thousands of people across the South than advertising with V2 Radio? But don't just take our word for it. Here's what Rebecca from Ashton Care says.
2: It's a bit daunting when you think, oh, we'll go on the radio. Well, how do you go about it? You know, do you need an ad? How do you create an ad? But it was quite easy, actually. We reached out, and the person that we were working with, she took care of everything, really. Came in, got to know us, and just delivered it from there. We work with V2 on a number of things, and they come up with solutions. 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
5: From the Sky News Centre at 11. Sir Keir Starmer says he'll be walking out of Downing Street with pride as he prepares to leave office after being forced out by his own MPs. Speaking on his final trip to Ukraine as Prime Minister, he says the UK's in a better state now than when he took over. He added he's leaving the most high-profile job in the country for the most important one.
6: They're my pride and my joy. It's an unconditional love for my children. Of all the things I've done in my life, having our two children is by far the best thing.
5: Andy Burnham's replacing him next week. The US has confirmed it's begun a new wave of strikes on Iran for a sixth consecutive night. American officials say it's to further degrade Iranian military capabilities. Under 16s are to be banned from buying highly caffeinated drinks in England. Laws will kick in next April after a consultation last year. Police say an escaped prisoner is dangerous and shouldn't be approached, as they confirm he has links to Manchester, London and Leeds. 20-year-old Marwan Juma went missing during a hospital transfer. Teenagers from 15 years old could be offered a meningitis B booster jab on the NHS. Health advisors are recommending the move following recent outbreaks. Tory leader Kemi Badenoch has a message for Argentina after some of their players held a banner claiming the Falkland Islands are theirs. It followed their 2-1 win over England in the World Cup semi-final.
7: It was a great game watching our players, but very painful to watch. I have a 9-year-old boy who's utterly bereft at the loss, winning for so long only to lose at the end. But winning a football match, say to Argentinians, does not mean you can have the Falklands, so hands off.
5: The government insists its commitment to the British territory is unwavering. Downing Street is backing calls for FIFA to investigate whether it broke its rules over political slogans. And England's cricketers have clinched a series-levelling 4-wicket win over India in the second one-day international. The two teams will meet again at Lord's on Sunday for the decider. That's the latest. I'm Stevie Shillinglaw.
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0: How better to reach thousands of people across the South than advertising with V2 Radio? But don't just take our word for it. Here's what Rebecca from Ashton Care says.
2: It's a bit daunting when you think, oh, we'll go on the radio. Well, how do you go about it? 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But it was quite easy, actually. We reached out, and the person that we were working with, she took care of everything, really. Came in, got to know us, and just delivered it from there. 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It's helped us kind of connect with the organisations locally and network to be able to find opportunities for our staff and also the people that we work with, and then just improve our impact on the local community.
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6: From the Sky News Centre at midnight, the Prime Minister has been talking about how he'd like to be remembered after 2 years in the top job and over a decade in politics.
7: As the person that saved the Labour Party, turned it into a party that could face the public again. We were found to be institutionally anti-Semitic, and we turned that around. It was 4.25 years from me taking over as leader of the Labour Party to walking into Downing Street.
6: He was in Kyiv for one of his final engagements. Sir Keir Starmer promised Volodymyr Zelensky that the UK would always stand by Ukraine. Andy Burnham will be announced as the new Labour leader later today before the PM hands over the keys to Downing Street on Monday. The US has confirmed it's begun a new wave of strikes on Iran for a sixth consecutive night. American officials say it's to further degrade Iranian military capabilities. Legislation is being introduced to ban the sale of high-caffeine energy drinks to under-16s in England. Anna Bates has the details.
8: Ministers call it decisive action to protect the health of children following a consultation towards the end of last year, which we're told showed significant support for an age restriction. It'll apply to drinks containing more than 150 milligrams of caffeine per litre, sold both in-store and online. They won't be available in vending machines either. Tea and coffee will be exempt. It's intended to come into force in April.
6: It's been recommended teenagers from 15 in the UK should be offered a vaccine on the NHS to protect against meningitis B. The advice follows a series of recent outbreaks, one of which left two teenagers dead in Kent. Thomas Tuchel's blamed England's DNA for their 2-1 World Cup semi-final defeat to Argentina. The manager says while he still believes his side can win a major tournament, they struggled to keep possession under pressure. And England's Daniel Brown is just one shot off the lead after the first round of the Open Golf. He's on 4 under par along with Soo Jae-im of South Korea and just behind Jackson Suber at Royal Birkdale. That's the latest. I'm Stevie Shillinglaw.
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